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Here's one of those weird radio things where one song ends kind of quietly and then the next song begins kind of quietly. It's Boston. It's Keith Stevens. Hope you guys had a great weekend.

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0: There's Chicago. You're the inspiration of Keith Stevens. How was your weekend? Mine was reasonably productive. I got a lot of laundry done. I know that's exciting. But the reason that I bring that up is that the building that I live in a condo, and each building's got its own washer dryer. You got to pay for it. It's got the app, et cetera, et cetera. So the folks who moved in across the hall from me about 2 months ago, I swear they do 900 loads of laundry a week. It's like they're running their own laundromat, and then they are notorious for leaving their stuff in the dryer long after the dryer has shut off. What is the protocol on that? Let's discuss.
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2: 4.7 weather. For Troy and the Wiregrass, 30% chance of rain tonight, low 75. 20% chance tomorrow afternoon, high 96. Heat index to 105. Partly cloudy tomorrow night, low 73. And sunny Wednesday, high 96. Again tonight, 30% chance of rain for Troy and the Wiregrass on Classic Hits 94.7.
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0: There's OMD. I'm Keith Stevens, and now one for the category of DJs or people too. Somewhere over the weekend, I burned the roof of my mouth, and I started to do the nutritional backtrack. I'm like, well, what would I have eaten that would have made my mouth hurt? And I'm thinking, well, I had a salad. Yesterday, I had my daughter's leftover mac and cheese. Embarrassed to say that I ate it right out of the pan, standing in the kitchen, right out of the pot, just spooning it on in. And then I think I had some piece of a microwavable pizza. So that may, in fact, be the culprit.
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9: Here's a TBF update. 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Nobody talks more about South Alabama than us. The Troy location of Sarah on the Elba Highway is now open for urgent care from 7 till 6 Monday through Thursday, 7 till noon Friday, 8 till 2 Saturday, and Sunday 1 till 5. 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
9: For Troy and the Wiregrass, no break from the heat. We've got a 30% chance of rain tonight, low 75, 20% chance tomorrow, but the high will be 96 with a heat index to 105. Clouds tomorrow night, low 73, sunny Wednesday, high 96. Again tonight, 30% chance of rain for Troy and the Wiregrass on Classic Hits 94.7.
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0: Don't Fear the Reaper. I'm Keith Stevens, and the only officially licensed song for the original Halloween movie, the one directed by John Carpenter, who also did the famous piano theme to the movie. The problem is now with Halloween, there are so many fake AI accounts that keep telling me there's going to be a Halloween series, there's going to be a Halloween sequel, part 72. I don't know what to believe.
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1: News. I'm John Saucier. House Democrats will appeal hearing in Maine after a July ICE shooting killed the 26-year-old Johann Sebastian Duran Guerrero during a vehicle stop. Massachusetts Representative Catherine Clark criticizing the lack of body cam footage during this incident.
2: This was a random stop that quickly escalated into a killing. All with ICE's body cams off.
1: Acting ICE Director David Ventrilia issued a directive demanding body cams to be in use during vehicle stops. Speaking in Auburn, Maine, House Speaker Mike Johnson says he's holding off on making a judgment until an investigation is complete.
3: But we'll say that it is a very important principle, and I think everybody understands you have to have a secure border and you have to enforce federal immigration law. And we need to do that in a balanced way, and we need to do it in a way that makes sense.
1: Border Star Tom Homan says there's an internal review for the incident. 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
4: 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The Ralph Black Coaches Connection with host John Mike McCall airs live Wednesday evening starting this week from 5 till 7 on FM 94.7 from Hook's Barbecue, featuring the gang of experts, Bart Snyder, Robin Snyder, Clark Batwell, and our weekly guest discussing our area high school football teams.
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4: 4.7 weather. For Troy and the Wiregrass, 30% chance of rain tonight, low 75. 20% chance tomorrow afternoon, high 96. Heat index to 105. Partly cloudy tomorrow night, low 73. And sunny Wednesday, high 96. Again tonight, 30% chance of rain for Troy and the Wiregrass on Classic Hits 94.7.
7: This is Steve Flowers. I've listened to WTBF all my life. I'm now a regular participant on the morning show. Having been involved with Alabama politics for many decades, I'm often asked by many political candidates, "Steve, I've got limited campaign money. Where should I spend it?" I always tell them the WTBF morning show, the listening audience is overwhelming and it crosses all demographic lines. Young and old alike, all over Pike County, tune into the morning show on WTBF. It's the biggest bang for your buck when it comes to advertising dollars in our area.
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Cindy Lauper, I'm Keith Stevens. Here is today's summer reality check. 3 weeks from today, Labor Day. 3 weeks from today.

0: There's you two from the Joshua Tree. I'm Keith Stevens. Getting very excited for the forthcoming NFL season. I do what I always do. I start watching old NFL films from the 60s and 70s. You know, you forget sometimes that the goal post was on the goal line until they changed it and moved it to the back of the end zone in 1974. 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

0: Phil Collins, Another Day in Paradise. I'm Keith Stevens. There's no correlation with playing Another Day in Paradise and giving you a dating tidbit. But one of the hottest dating trends of the year, this is something called clear coating. Not to be confused with clear coating. That would be paint. No, clear coating happens when single state intentions up front. What do you want? Relationship goals and boundaries rather than wait until you're deep into the relationship and then you spring it on the other person.
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8: 4.7 weather. For Troy and the Wiregrass, 30% chance of rain tonight, low 75. 20% chance tomorrow afternoon, high 96. Heat index to 105. Partly cloudy tomorrow night, low 73. And sunny Wednesday, high 96. Again tonight, 30% chance of rain for Troy and the Wiregrass on Classic Hits 94.7.
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0: Elton John from Caribou and Don't Let the Sun Go Down on Me, featuring the background vocals, believe it or not, of Carl Wilson and Bruce Johnston of the Beach Boys and Tony Tennille, which would have been a couple of years before Love Will Keep Us Together. You know, if you look at the catalog, I've mentioned this many times, Elton John's output from about 1970 to 1979 is unbelievable. So many albums, but by the end of the decade, he was pretty worn down. In fact, that album Caribou was recorded in 9 days because Elton was just super hot. He had just done Goodbye Olympic Road, and he had to get back on the road for another tour.
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2: Welcome to Johnny Erickson Tada Sharing Hope. Have you ever been in a tight spot where there's no room to turn? Well, at Johnny and Friends, we understand what it means to be in that tight spot. That narrow place, that difficult situation where there's just no room to turn.
3: And you have been there too. Like, even though you are the peacemaker in your family, conflicts just seem to get worse. Or try as you may, your paycheck doesn't seem to cover your rent, utilities, and groceries. Another tight, narrow place? How about struggling with chronic pain? But all the side effects from more medication only makes it harder. So what do you do when you are in that narrow place where there seems to be no options, no solutions, no way out? Well, I've wondered that myself many times, what with balancing paralysis, breathing problems, pain issues, finding enough helpers, so much more. And believe me, when I get in those tight spots, I can literally feel panic rising, like, oh my goodness, how is this going to work? What if things don't pan out? How will I manage without people to help me this weekend? What if this pain doesn't go away by tomorrow? And if you're resonating with any of this, then you need to listen to this telling passage from Numbers chapter 22, verse 26, to set the scene. Balaam, remember him, Balaam? He's saddled his donkey and has gone off to curse God's people. But as he heads down the road with a hedge on one side and a wall on the other, his path becomes more narrow, and he finds himself in a tight spot. And what does Numbers chapter 22 say? It says this, "The angel of the Lord moved on ahead and stood in a narrow place where there was no room to turn, either to the right or to the left." Wow. Now, okay, laying aside for the moment Balaam's evil scheme, this verse really speaks to us, and it should speak to you, really, because God understands the tight, narrow places. He has, in fact, been in that tight spot himself. And this should not only give you confidence, but hope. Because maybe today you are in that narrow place. It's hard. It's a hard place that God literally has led you into. A difficult place in life full of impossibilities, as though your path has narrowed to a wall on one side and a hedge closing in on the other. And if you were honest, it feels panicky, doesn't it? Because it is a heartbreaking, challenging place with no room to turn to the right or to the left, and you feel so alone. But according to Numbers chapter 22, you are not alone. It's not a place where there is only room for the painful problem. Because read that verse again, the angel of the Lord, that is the very presence of God himself, stands in that narrow place. And as the saying goes, if God has brought you to it, he's going to bring you through it. How can that be? Because with God, all things are possible, even in, especially in, impossible situations. Believe me, I've experienced it time and again. God coming through, God redeeming, God answering, God leading me up and out of it all.
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1: Fox News, I'm Tom Graham. 29 states are now suing Meta, accusing the social media giant of getting children hooked on its platforms like Facebook and Instagram.
2: The states accuse Meta of using addictive features like infinite scrolling, personalized recommendations, and constant notifications to keep young users coming back, even as the company knew about the potential for serious harm, including anxiety, depression, and sleep problems. Meta strongly denies that, saying, quote, "We stand by our record of creating strong protections for teens and look forward to making our case in court."
1: Fox's Claudia Cowan. Cleanup underway in Hawaii after tropical storms slammed into the islands.
3: The worst damage is on the Big Island, where more than 3 feet of rain turned streams into raging rivers, washing out roads and bridges and cutting off some communities there.
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4: 4.7 weather. For Troy in the Wiregrass, no break from the heat. We've got a 30% chance of rain tonight, low 75, 20% chance tomorrow, but the high will be 96, with a heat index to 105. Clouds tomorrow night, low 73, sunny Wednesday, high 96. Again tonight, 30% chance of rain for Troy in the Wiregrass on Classic Hits 94.7.
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12: For Troy and the Wiregrass, 30% chance of rain tonight, low 75. 20% chance tomorrow afternoon, high.

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0: Yes, Whitney, I'm Keith Stevens. Happy National Thrift Store Day. My youngest daughter, who, by the way, goes back to school in 2 weeks, will inform me over the weekend she can't wait. Bought herself a new TV for her apartment. She's very excited about that. Anyway, loves the thrift. Like when she goes back from one of those stores and I'm like, how many things did you buy? Oh, really? That many? Huh. Okay.
1: 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Here's the deal. The government is over $38 trillion in debt, which means the IRS isn't slowing down. And the tax code is complex and unforgiving. So it's not surprising if you're one of the millions of Americans that owe back taxes to the IRS. 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
9: For Troy and the Wiregrass, no break from the heat. We've got a 30% chance of rain tonight, low 75, 20% chance tomorrow, but the high will be 96, with a heat index to 105. Clouds tomorrow night, low 73, sunny Wednesday, high 96. Again tonight, 30% chance of rain for Troy and the Wiregrass on Classic Hits 94.7.
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0: Eagles, new kid in town. I'm Keith Stevens. Ran across some really old footage of the Eagles playing in a softball game, clearly at the very beginning of their careers. Looks like they're having a good time. There were those sweatshirts, you know, the white sweatshirts that had the colored sleeves that were so prominent in the 1970s. And I found out that Glenn Frey of the Eagles threw left-handed.
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1: Fox News, I'm Ted Lindner. A 60-day U.S. ceasefire with Iran expired today, but the agreement collapsed several weeks ago as violence continues on both sides, regardless of the deal. A permanent peace solution continues to evade negotiators.
2: President Trump is still sounding bullish, telling Fox News, quote, they should put up the white flag of surrender. President Trump clearly feels that the U.S. naval blockade is having a cumulative effect on Iran's economy.
1: Fox's Jonathan Hunt, and there's a possible new development in the death of actress Hayden Panettiere. A 911 dispatch recording referenced an apparent overdose and cardiac arrest Sunday. However, an overdose has not been confirmed as her cause of death. An autopsy found no signs of trauma, and the coroner said the official cause and manner of death remain pending further testing. Authorities say there are no signs of foul play. America's listening to Fox News.
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3: For Troy and the Wiregrass, 30% chance of rain tonight, low 75. 20% chance tomorrow afternoon, high 96. Heat index to 105. Partly cloudy tomorrow night, low 73. And sunny Wednesday, high 96. Again tonight, 30% chance of rain for Troy and the Wiregrass on Classic Hits 94.7.
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12: This is Steve Flowers. I've listened to WTBF all my life. I'm now a regular participant on the morning show. Having been involved with Alabama politics for many decades, I'm often asked by many political candidates, Steve, I've got limited campaign money. 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I always tell them the WTBF morning show, the listening audience is overwhelming and it crosses all demographic lines. Young and old alike, all over Pike County, tune into the morning show on WTBF. 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
11: For Troy in the Wiregrass, no break from the heat. We've got a 30% chance of rain tonight, low 75, 20% chance tomorrow, but the high will be 96, with a heat index to 105. Clouds tomorrow night, low 73, sunny Wednesday, high 96. Again tonight, 30% chance of rain for Troy in the Wiregrass on Classic Hits 94.7. 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

0: There's your number one song from this week, 1979, The Knack and Maya Sharona. A song, by the way, that would stay at number one for 6 weeks and become the biggest hit of the year.
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0: There's the Pretenders, and I'll stand by you. I'm Keith Stevens. Well, pitching in around the house, guys, makes your wife happy, but there is another reason to grab the mop, or in my case, the Swiffer. Better dust and do the dishes, etc. Take out the trash. You raise better adjusted kids. Seeing men perform domestic duties teaches kids cooperation and equal family values. Also, kids whose dads perform chores are more likely to get along with peers and less likely to be troublemakers.
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0: Harris Loggins and Messina, Your Mama Don't Dance and Your Daddy Don't Rock and Roll, also redone about 20 years later by Poison. I think the Poison song actually did a little bit better. Well, they had a survey, 600 people that 85 or older was their age, and they were asked to identify these key components of successful aging. The answer that topped their list surprised even the experts, and that answer was resilience. They defined it as being able to adjust to circumstances, focus on gains rather than losses, and appreciate your blessings. In other words, gratitude.
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2: I'm Doc Kirby. Here's a book bit. The Saboteur, Agent of Subterfuge and Subversive Stratagems by Heather Otis Talo, LifeWord Publishing. This book is a warning, one that is incredibly urgent. The enemy is working ruthlessly and determinedly to undermine the work of Jesus. And this is an urgent call from the Holy Spirit to get prepared and actively fight against the devil. Don't believe in the devil? Can you honestly look at the rising level of evil and chaos in the world and in our nation, blithely assuming it's just because there's more of it reported on social media? Of course, there has always been evil in the world, the work of an active agent who the Bible warns is actively seeking the destruction of every human. But his attack is intensifying because fewer people are trusting the Bible as a source of understanding his plans for humanity. Our enemy Satan is lethally dangerous, a saboteur. The word sabotage describes what happens during the war when enemy agents seek to damage, destroy, or hinder a cause or activity. It's a methodical attack on their target. In this world, Christians are the specific target because Satan hates Jesus. And the Bible warns us time and again of this critical truth. See Ephesians 6:12, one example. He sows doubt, suggests that we don't need God, elevates the self over the Lord, deceives us, uses our pride, tries to get us to focus on our small disappointments to diminish any good we might have seen. But Satan isn't just after followers of Jesus. He hates every human being, period. And his evil plan is to cause us as much misery as possible and to die in their sin so that humans, God's highest creation, is consigned to hell. Satan is capable of misusing every good thing and twisting it into evil. He tempts those spiritually unprepared with spiritism, the occult, yoga, New Age nonsense, Islam, and all the other substitutes for the truth of God. He has never played fair and never will. God is God, and Satan is a rebellious fallen angel, formerly the highest of the heavenly host, who was thrown out of heaven for leading a revolt to take it over. Satan is not supreme in any way, shape, or form. He is not equal to God. Whatever he does is pretense, projection, manipulation, a lie. He is the father of lies. He was defeated at the cross by the sacrifice of Jesus and Christ's resurrection. So the devil is trying to destroy as many humans as he can before he's cast into utter darkness in the pit of hell. Satan's theme song could be, "I did it my way," because pride was his deadly sin, and it could be ours if we give in to it. He abuses sexuality. He comes to steal, kill, and destroy. That's in John 10:10, and tempts us to see how close we can dance to the volcano's rim without falling in by playing with sin as though it is harmless. Our humility is his worst nightmare. Our first great foundation of life is the Word of God, the Bible. 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I'm Doc Kirby. 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
1: News. I'm Sue Gosman. A 60-day ceasefire agreement with Iran expired today. With no deal in sight, President Trump now threatening to bomb Oman, claiming it may be standing in the way of an agreement.
2: President Trump is still sounding bullish, telling Fox News, quote, they should put up the white flag of surrender. President Trump clearly feels that the U.S. naval blockade is having a cumulative effect on Iran's economy.
1: Fox's Jonathan Hunt scheduling change, delaying the beginning of a Luigi Mangione's state trial for the murder of a healthcare CEO.
3: Mangione's state case in New York will not get underway September 8th as previously scheduled. It comes after last week's federal proceeding where Mangione pleaded guilty to stalking charges.
1: Fox's Grinnell Scott. 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
4: For Troy and the Wiregrass, 30% chance of rain tonight, low 75. 20% chance tomorrow afternoon, high 96. Heat index to 105. Partly cloudy tomorrow night, low 73. And sunny Wednesday, high 96. Again tonight, 30% chance of rain for Troy and the Wiregrass on Classic Hits 94.7.
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song will always remind me of the first couple of years of MTV. There's Modern English. I'm Keith Stevens. By the way, also used in a movie called Valley Girl. Speaking of the 80s, here's Jay Ferguson. I'm Keith Stevens.

0: Whether it's Jesse's girl, or it's Roxanne, they're all angels to us. 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

0: It's Madonna and Holiday. I'm Keith Stevens. Obviously, dementia, scary thing to contemplate. This may help you guys. New research discovers that socializing with friends, traveling, or playing an instrument may be among the most powerful ways to reduce dementia risk. I may have mentioned this a few times on the show throughout the summertime. I've been trying to teach myself pretty much through YouTube how to play the piano. I've gotten to a certain point where I can play the melody with my right hand, but my left hand is way behind. Anyway, what do these activities have in common? That they stimulate the brain.
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0: TLC, it's Waterfalls. I'm Keith Stevens. Here's a way to make a man squirm. You ready? Ask him the question, how much money do you make? Yep, makes guys squirm. This question feels invasive because it reduces a person to their paycheck. Financial status, deeply personal, and asking about it directly can actually feel like a judgment in disguise. Sneaky. Some men worry that their answer is going to change how others perceive them, whether they earn a lot or a little.
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0: There's Supertramp and Goodbye, Stranger. And it's goodbye again for another day. We made it through Monday together. Speaking of tomorrow, it's going to be National Couples Day. If you're in a great relationship, good for you. I know it takes a lot of work, but obviously worth it. Tomorrow's also National Fajita Day. If you're trying to plan out your menu. Oh, ever been in a restaurant, you order something, and then they come by with that tray full of fajitas, and you're like, oh, I should have ordered that. And finally, tomorrow's going to be National Ice Cream Pie Day.
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0: For Troy in the Wiregrass, no break from the heat. We've got a 30% chance of rain tonight, low 75, 20% chance tomorrow, but the high will be 96, with a heat index to 105. Clouds tomorrow night, low 73, sunny Wednesday, high 96. Again tonight, 30% chance of rain for Troy in the Wiregrass on Classic Hits 94.7.
2: News. I'm Ted Linder. There's a possible new development in the death of actress Hayden Panettiere. A 911 dispatch recording referenced an apparent overdose and cardiac arrest Sunday. However, an overdose has not been confirmed as her cause of death. An autopsy found no signs of trauma, and the coroner says the official cause and manner of death remain pending further testing. Authorities say there are no signs of foul play. She was just 36 years old. And a 60-day U.S. ceasefire with Iran expired Monday. But the agreement collapsed several weeks ago as violence continues on both sides, regardless of the deal. A permanent peace solution continues to evade negotiators.
3: President Trump is still sounding bullish, telling Fox News, quote, they should put up the white flag of surrender. President Trump clearly feels that the U.S. naval blockade is having a cumulative effect on Iran's economy.
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0: Huey Lewis in the news. If you're someone that follows fashion, you know coming into fall for women, it's going to be all about the baggy pants. We're talking not even just a little baggy, a ton baggy, very baggy pants. So that is now the new fashion, extra, extra baggy. So we'll be seeing a lot more of that coming around.
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10: 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It appears by its own numbers, the U.S. government seems insolvent. 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

0: Culture Club, Karma Chameleon. They've got new music out that went out in January of this year. It's Katie Clark hanging out with you. Thanks for being along.
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0: Corey Fallon from Tom Petty. Do you do something 20 minutes a day that you absolutely love? If you do, they say that it adds years to your life. So if you are not doing enough that you enjoy, you might think about doing that. That's right. They say just 20 minutes a day. For me, it's getting on walks. I think it helps so much and, you know, makes you feel even healthier too.
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0: Follow You, Follow Me from Genesis. We've got to wait till September. Phil Collins is releasing his Face Value 45th Anniversary box set. And what he's doing is putting on their rare tracks and new mixes of things. So that'll be kind of cool. But we have to wait until September 18th. That's when it gets released.
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3: News. I'm Sue Guzman. 29 states are now suing Meta, accusing the social media giant of getting children hooked on its platforms like Facebook and Instagram.
4: The states accuse Meta of using addictive features like infinite scrolling, personalized recommendations, and constant notifications to keep young users coming back, even as the company knew about the potential for serious harm, including anxiety, depression, and sleep problems. Meta strongly denies that, saying, quote, "We stand by our record of creating strong protections for teens and look forward to making our case in court."
3: Fox's Claudia Cowan. Cleanup underway in Hawaii when a tropical storm slammed into the island.
5: The worst damage is on the Big Island, where more than 3 feet of rain turned streams into raging rivers, washing out roads and bridges and cutting off some communities there.
3: That's Fox's Katie Byrne reporting. 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

0: Chicago's hard to say, I'm sorry. So let me ask you a question. Do you feel like you get stressed out at work and maybe you and your boss don't always get along? There is a study that said people who own their own businesses are happier. They have more flexibility in their lives. But here's the thing is you have all the stress on you to make all that money. But if you, if it's something you'd love and you know you can do it, there might be something to look into because it apparently makes people happier overall to have their own business. I know it can be very stressful. I've got a lot of friends that own their own businesses, but if you can get past that part of it, might be something to look into.
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0: Daryl Hall and John Oates. She's gone. It's Katie Clark, the band. Daryl Hall and John Oates is gone, but it is nice that those guys working on solo projects separately. So there you go.
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0: Aerosmith's Crazy. Here's something crazy. Ironing while you're wearing the item. That's not recommended. It's kind of hot if you iron. But they say people have done that. About one quarter of us have actually worn something while ironing. I don't think I could do that. I'm too afraid I'm going to burn myself. You know, I don't want to be too klutzy and oops-a-daisy. So I definitely don't want to be doing that. We got great music coming up next.
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1: Cats in the Cradle. 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You're going to eat better food or worse food? Well, here's the deal. They say that people in a bad mood tend to go more for junk food. I know junk food tastes good. 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
4: News. I'm Ted Linder. Cleanup continues in Hawaii after a tropical storm slammed into the islands this weekend.
5: The worst damage is on the Big Island, where more than 3 feet of rain turned streams into raging rivers, washing out roads and bridges and cutting off some communities there.
4: Fox's Katie Byrne. A 60-day U.S. ceasefire with Iran expired Monday, but the agreement collapsed several weeks ago as violence continues on both sides. Regardless of the deal, a permanent peace solution continues to evade negotiators.
6: President Trump is still sounding bullish, telling Fox News, quote, they should put up the white flag of surrender. President Trump clearly feels that the U.S. naval blockade is having a cumulative effect on Iran's economy.
4: Fox's Jonathan Hunt. In a possible new development in the death of actress Hayden Panettiere, a 911 dispatch recording referenced an apparent overdose. However, an overdose has not been confirmed. 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

0: Mr. Mister's Broken Wings. So if you're trying to get a project done, you're on your computer or maybe just emailing a friend and you've got computer issues and they say that a lot of times the computer is not working, you've got to fix it, you've got to defrag, things like that. Thank goodness for IT people. What would we do without them? They say about 100 hours a year people are sitting there on their computers not able to use them. Oh, IT people, so valuable.
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0: Kim Carnes with Betty Davis Eyes. We appreciate you hanging out, and I'll tell you this, we've got tons of great music right here, so just keep us with you.
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0: Jesse's girl from Rick Springfield. Have you seen Rick lately? 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I would say he looks maybe 39, maybe good for him. I don't know what kind of water he's drinking, but I want some of that. I think that guy is timeless. It's Katie Clark hanging out with you.
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0: Chicago. So I find this interesting. You ever loan something to a friend and when you get it back, it's broken, but they say they didn't break it? 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So next time you loan something out, take a picture of it. 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

0: When you feel overwhelmed by life's struggles, First Baptist Church of Troy reminds you of these words of comfort from Zephaniah. 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
3: I'm Sue Guzman, the Treasury Department, looking at new ways to hurt Tehran economically after the Memorandum of Understanding expired.
4: Secretary Scott Bessent says that he's indicating he will add more economic measures announced as early as this week. The goal to further isolate Iran at the moment, the naval blockade for the Iranian ships is starving Iran for money it gets from oil. The sanctions currently in place, making sure that allies of the United States do not do business with Iran.
3: Fox Business's Edward Lawrence, U.S. continuing negotiations. Scheduling change is delaying the beginning of the Luigi Mangione state trial for the murder of a healthcare CEO.
5: Mangione's state case in New York will not get underway September 8th as previously scheduled. It comes after last week's federal proceeding where Mangione pleaded guilty to stalking charges.
3: Fox's Gernal Scott, America's listening to Fox News.
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0: Frankie Goes to Hollywood. Relax. So going on dates, not always the easiest thing in the world. So let's say you're on a first date. What is the ideal time for a first date? 30 minutes? That's too short. What about 5 hours? That's way too long. People say that 2 to 4 hours is perfect for a first date. I'd say 4 hours means things are going really well. And if you get to 2 hours, well, that's promising, isn't it? But if you're on a bad date, 4 hours, oh, that is a long time. Get out of there. Maybe you just have coffee and then take it to go.
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11: 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It appears by its own numbers, the U.S. government seems insolvent. It's reported that the Treasury shows about $6 trillion in assets and over $47 trillion in liabilities. Add it all up, and it looks like the U.S. owes more than $130 trillion it doesn't have. 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

0: The piano man himself, Billy Joel, and that's sort of an autobiographical song. 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

0: Counting Crows, Mr. Jones, are you someone in a relationship and, you know, maybe things have gotten a little bit boring. Things are in a rut. 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You don't need to do anything too crazy. Just clean a house. They say that for women, that puts them in a romantic mood watching you clean the house. So, hey, that might be the best advice you've gotten in a while.
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0: Dealer's Wheel, stuck in the middle with you. Are you someone trying to be cautious about germs and you've got the water hot and your hands are kind of hurting from putting the soap on there and rubbing them under the hot water? They say that we don't necessarily need super hot water for things to be sanitary. It's okay to wash in cold or even slightly warmer water and not scorching hot, and we still get the same benefit. So that's good, because it kind of hurts sometimes when that water's too hot trying to cleanse our hands.
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2: News, I'm Ted Lindner. A 60-day U.S. ceasefire with Iran expired on Monday, but the agreement collapsed several weeks ago as violence continues on both sides regardless of the deal. A permanent peace solution continues to evade negotiators.
3: President Trump is still sounding bullish, telling Fox News, quote, "They should put up the white flag of surrender." President Trump clearly feels that the U.S. naval blockade is having a cumulative effect on Iran's economy.
2: Fox's Jonathan Hunt. Cleanup underway in Hawaii after a tropical storm slammed into the islands this weekend.
4: The worst damage is on the Big Island, where more than 3 feet of rain turned streams into raging rivers, washing out roads and bridges and cutting off some communities there.
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1: Here's a TBF update. City Council's meeting Tuesday night at 6 include Brundage, Enterprise, and Ozark. The Sarah Mobile Clinic is on the move in partnership with Pike County Schools. It will be at Pike County Elementary Schools on Tuesdays during school hours and Goshen High School on Wednesdays during school hours. 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Nobody talks more about South Alabama than us.
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Kitty Clark, hanging with you, and we appreciate that so much. Tons of great music right here, so whatever you're up to, you know what to do. Keep it right here. It's Elton John, Benny and the Jets.

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0: Pretenders, Brass and Pocket. Are you a coffee drinker like I am? I do like regular. I've had decaf on occasion, but I do prefer regular. They say for coffee, there are benefits. Of course, you don't want to have 5 pots a day. That's way too much. But if you have caffeinated coffee, it helps lower anxiety and increase focus if you're trying to work on a project. Now, if you're going to go for decaf, you don't want a whole lot of caffeine. It actually helps us learn better and improves our memory. What was I just talking about? See? I need a regular coffee.
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0: Katie Clark hanging out with you. Journey's Who's Crying Now. And we are hanging out with tons of great music right here.
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0: Human Leagues, Don't You Want Me? Well, it is Katie Clark. You know, they say music is a really good thing to listen to, and here's one reason. They say it makes us remember really good memories and triggers happy events from our past, so it's always good to listen to great music. Nothing wrong with that. We've got tons of it right here.
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0: Gordon Lightfoot with Sundown. I love going out for a great Mexican meal. So delicious. Although I've got friends from Mexico and they say food's nothing like that in Mexico, but it's, I guess, Mexican-American food. What's your favorite? They say top is nachos and burritos. 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
1: I'm Doc Kirby. Here's a DC comic book bit. Supergirl 16, Kingdom of Zod 1. New Kandor, a fresh start for General Zod, former Phantom Home prisoner, but an invasion threatened to destroy his plans. He blames his old enemy, the son of Jor-El. Meanwhile, the kryptonite asteroid crashing to Earth changed the financial status of a very small Latin American nation. Kara, a.k.a. Supergirl, takes up the leadership role vacated by her cousin Cal, a.k.a. Superman, who disappeared after winning the King Omega tournament. She's trying to work with Superboy Connor Kent, clone, and Superboy Prime, another Earth former villain, and Lois Lane has mysteriously gotten superpowers which are inconsistent. They plan to take some of the more dangerous kryptonite objects from El Caldera, but they are shocked to find that Zod is there with a trap set to get his powers back from Lois. Action Comics 1101, Kingdom of Zod, Part 2. Zod's late wife, Ursa, was encased in a special coffin after her death, which was caused by the theft of her Kryptonian superpowers. Zod's son is missing, and Zod wants vengeance on the El family. He fills the Earth with green kryptonite shards, which is affecting humans as well as supers, except for two who aren't fully Kryptonian, Connor Kent and Superboy Prime. Barbara Gordon, Breakout 4. Officer Myrna Shelton has been sent to the same miserable Supermax prison where Barbara Gordon is suffering, and she helps clear Barbara's head of the psycho drugs. Her crime? Stopping a Gotham City Police Department officer from hurting a child. Barbara is again attacked by a vicious guard, and she beats him to a pulp. But Vandal Savage has sent an older Gotham commissioner to the Supermax, and they must rescue her. What they find in the laundry shows it's even more dangerous. Batman and Robin, Year One, Dynamic Duo 1. Bruce is on a rare date when preteen hoods try to rob them in an alley. He defends himself without changing into costume until a mysterious woman in the alley calls them off. Robin thinks it's hilarious, but Alfred and Bruce discover this gang of young thieves has been active in Gotham. Later, when the youngest girl leaves her partners in crime, Catwoman tries to talk to her, only to be brushed off. Clayface, Celebrity Dirt 2. Basil is hiding out disguised as an old man in a rundown apartment, but his close neighbor is a nice young woman who's had a hard life. Meanwhile, the guy masquerading as Basil is using his clay face to injure innocent women. The real Basil wants his life back. Emperor Aquaman 20. Arthur's recent vision of an upcoming apocalypse has led him to embrace the power of the blue, the mystic energy that binds together all waters on every planet. Poseidon tries to take it back, claiming Arthur cannot be trusted with it, but Aquaman defeats him in battle. Is the tidal war coming soon? Green Lantern Corps 19. Guy Gardner, the All-Sight, has become the liaison between the emotional entities who empower the Lanterns and the Green Lantern Corps. The Manhunters who had invaded Aya's programming were vanquished, and the Lanterns are safe again. The Fury of Firestorm 5. Lorraine learns that Ronnie's true self has been suppressed by Firestorm after Martin was split off from him. She tries desperately to reach him. Will it work? Can Ronnie and Martin restore Firestorm to heroic status? Check the website DCEntertainment.com. I'm Doc Kirby. That's a DC comic book bit.
2: Fox News, I'm Sue Guzman. Primaries will be held in several states today. In Florida, three Democratic socialists are looking to upset some mainstream Democrats. Primaries are also being held in Alaska, Wyoming, and California. Opening statements on tap today in a federal lawsuit against social media giant Meta. 29 states now suing, accusing it of getting children hooked on its platforms, Instagram and Facebook.
3: The states accuse Meta of using addictive features like infinite scrolling, personalized recommendations, and constant notifications to keep young users coming back, even as the company knew about the potential for serious harm, including anxiety, depression, and sleep problems. Meta strongly denies that, saying, quote, "We stand by our record of creating strong protections for teens and look forward to making our case in court."
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1: 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The Ralph Black Coaches Connection with host John Mike McCall airs live Wednesday evening starting this week from 5 to 7 on FM 94.7 from Hook's Barbecue, featuring the gang of experts, Bart Snyder, Robin Snyder, Clark Boutwell, and our weekly guests discussing our area high school football teams.
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0: Sting. I'm Jenna Clay, and Disney released a bunch of new information. They have details about Villains Land, very exciting, with two major rides. One of them is a thrill coaster inspired by Maleficent. Also, some big Marvel news coming to Disney California Adventure. There's going to be two Avengers rides. And speaking of Marvel, they unveiled the cast of its first standalone X-Men movie, and Adam Driver is going to play Mr. Sinister. 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
9: 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Reginald Hare was a church musician who later served as a parish priest in England and the Bishop of Calcutta. No matter where he served, Reginald was always impressed by the holiness of God. 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

0: Living on a prayer on a Tuesday morning and some birthdays. This one's going to make you feel old. Frances Bean Cobain, Kurt Cobain's daughter, 34 today. Yeah. Andy Samberg is 48. Christian Slater's 57. So is Edward Norton. And Dennis Leary is 69.
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0: Good morning, my friends, and welcome to another morning here on The Morning Show. It's always a pleasure to spend our mornings here with you. Happy Tuesday. I hope you're having a wonderful morning, and I hope it continues to go well. But I'm certain it will. Feels pretty good outside right now. Nothing too crazy. But I wasn't out there for long either, so also gotta say that I'm sure after any amount of time outside these next couple days, I'm gonna wanna go back inside. Just because it is so warm. But we'll talk about the weather. So let's get right into it.
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0: Currently 74 here on the square. 74 out at Troy Municipal Airport. They're reporting fair skies, and I do believe we can agree. I did take a chance to look up, and I saw some stars, so we'll call it fair. Today, though, we are under a heat advisory until 9 p.m., so nothing as crazy as yesterday, but still very hot. A high of 97 expected, with mostly sunny skies and a 30% chance of thunderstorms in the afternoon. Tonight, a low of 73 with a 30% chance of thunderstorms in the evening and then partly cloudy overnight. Wednesday, a high of 97, mostly sunny with a 20% chance of thunderstorms in the afternoon. And Wednesday night, a low of 72 and partly cloudy. Thursday, we're looking at a high of 98 and hot. And Thursday night, a low of 73 with a 30% chance of thunderstorms. Friday, a high of 95 with sunny skies and a 40% chance of thunderstorms in the afternoon. So, nothing crazy, just a little warmer temperatures. But otherwise, the same forecast we've had over the last month, if not longer. I'm ready, personally, for a day full of rain. Just a very gray day would be awesome. I'm so sorry. I'm very, very tired this morning, yawning a whole lot, so that's gonna be okay. We're gonna make it through. It's gonna be a great day. I'm telling you that right now. A terrific Tuesday is in our future, or very near future, as in today. So, thank you so much for joining me, my friends. Let's get it started, shall we? A little bit of gospel music this morning. You know how we like to kick things off here in the morning. So let's get right into it.

0: Good morning. Here's today's devotional entitled Whitewater Experiences. We're reading 1 Chronicles 28, verses 9 through 20. And you, Solomon, my son, get to know well your father's God. Serve him with a whole heart and eager mind, for God examines every heart and sees through every motive. If you seek him, he'll make sure you find him. But if you abandon him, he'll leave you for good. Look sharp now. God has chosen you to build his holy house. Be brave, determined, and do it. Then David presented his son Solomon with the plans for the temple complex, porch, storerooms, meeting rooms, and the place for atoning sacrifice. He turned over the plans for everything that God's Spirit had brought to his mind, the design of the courtyards, the arrangement of rooms, and the closets for storing all the holy things. He gave him his plan for organizing the Levites and priests in their work of leading and ordering worship in the house of God, and for caring for the liturgical furnishings. He provided exact specifications for how much gold and silver was needed for each article used in the services of worship, the gold and silver lampstands and lamps, the gold tables for consecrated bread, the silver tables, the gold forks, the bowls and the jars, and the incense altar. And he gave him the plan for sculpting the cherubs with their wings outstretched over the chest of the covenant of God, the cherubim throne. Here are the blueprints for the whole project as God gave me to understand it, David said. David continued to address Solomon. Take charge, take heart. Don't be anxious or get discouraged. God, my God, is with you in this. He won't walk off and leave you in the lurch. He's at your side until every last detail is completed for conducting the worship of God. Joe Stowell was enjoying the start of his first whitewater rafting experience until he heard the roar of the rapids up ahead. His emotions were flooded with uncertainty, fear, and insecurity. Riding through the whitewater was a first-rate white-knuckle experience, and suddenly it was over. The guide in the back of the raft had navigated them through. He was safe, at least until the next set of rapids. Transitions in our lives are like whitewater. The inevitable leaps from one season of life to the other, college to career, singleness to marriage, career to retirement, marriage to widowhood, are all marked by uncertainty and insecurity. In one of the most significant transitions recorded in Old Testament history, Solomon assumed the throne from his father David. I'm sure he was filled with white-knuckle uncertainty about the future. His father's advice, be strong and be of good courage, and do it for the Lord God. My God will be with you. You'll have your fair share of tough transitions in life, but with God in your raft, you're not alone. He's taken lots of others through before. Smooth waters are just ahead. When we trust you, O Lord, we know that we are safe when danger looms, for smooth waters are just ahead. Thank you, O Lord, for guiding us through the rapids of change. Amen.
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1: William Cowper had a hard life. 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

0: News. I'm CJ Papa. Primary day in Florida and Alaska, where there could be some confusion on the ballot.
1: Both named Dan Sullivan against each other. That includes the incumbent, Dan Sullivan, who is seeking a third term. The race also includes former Congresswoman Mary Peltola. In South Florida, the 25th Congressional District, DSA-backed candidate Oliver Larkin is challenging Democratic Representative Jared Moskowitz.
0: Fox's Alex Hogan reporting. President Trump's senior advisor Jared Kushner speaking exclusively to Fox's Trey Yingst.
2: Has the Trump administration ruled out recognizing a Palestinian state?
3: I think before we could even talk about the political nature of a state, what we want to see is that the Palestinians can govern themselves. And I think that with the PA, they fall very, very short on the standard.
0: President Trump saying the U.S. is not looking to extend the memorandum of understanding with Iran. 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
8: With another ARN News update, I'm Leah Brandon. The search for a missing Alabaster Man is now in its fifth day. Police say 67-year-old Glenn Mose Spence jumped in a car and was given a ride to Pelham last Thursday. Here's Detective Andrew Rowan.
9: We have spoken to that person. That person has come forward and they have assisted us in the investigation.
8: Spence returned to the Alabaster Shopping Center that evening and hasn't been seen since. Anyone with information asked to contact Alabaster Police. And a Huntsville police officer under arrest for assaulting his wife and preventing her from calling for help. John Holliday was arrested by the Limestone County Sheriff's Office and charged with domestic violence and interfering with an emergency call. He'll be placed on administrative duty pending the outcome of the internal investigation. And a student at Verbena High School has been taken into custody and charged after investigators looked into a reported threat against the school. I'm Leah Brandon.
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11: 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Being home might not make breastfeeding easier for new moms. Researchers finding that work from home and stay at home moms had lower rates of exclusive breastfeeding than moms who worked outside the home. Current guidelines recommend exclusively nursing infants for the first 6 months, but researchers believe issues may arise due to the lack of formal support for mothers at home. The study's lead researcher saying many people assume moms at home would have higher breastfeeding rates because of physical proximity to their infants, but other factors can interfere with breastfeeding success. For stay-at-home moms, the constant workload with no paycheck, managing continuous household and childcare demands. And for work-from-home moms, the lack of set hours or formal recognition found in outside jobs. Researchers say that workplace support, no matter where a mom works, could help improve these statistics. 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
13: 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City councils that meet this evening include Brundage, Enterprise, and Ozark. They all meet at 6. Gubernatorial candidate Doug Jones and former U.S. Senator will be here in Troy tonight for a town hall meeting. The event starts at 5 at the University Center Ballroom in the Trojan Center on the campus of Troy University. The town hall meeting is free and open to the public. For more information, visit DougJones.com. The Addiction Recovery Ministry will meet Wednesday night at 7 at Riverview Baptist Church on 231 North in Troy. The Bad Boys of Brantley will have their car show Saturday starting at 7 until 3. It's free for all and located in Brantley behind the high school. They'll have shaded areas with vendors and tons of food, and all proceeds from the car show go back to the community and the high school. If you need more information, you can contact Larry at 334-429-1688. It's rodeo time. The 34th annual Pike County Cattlemen's Rodeo is Friday and Saturday at the Pike County Cattlemen Park on 231. Starts at 7:30 each night. 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They'll have a large selection of history, health, travel, sports, religion, and miscellaneous fiction books, plus CDs and DVDs. 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Cash and checks will be the only payments accepted. Loyalty cards and membership cards are not eligible for redemption during this sale. That's out at the Friends of the Library book sale in the community room at Troy Public Library. On Saturday, the Alabama Agricultural Museum will screen the 1937 Western, A Lawman is Born, in honor of local legend Johnny Mack Brown. Showtimes are 11 and 2. It is a free event, open to the public. Popcorn and canned sodas will be available for purchase for a dollar, and it's sponsored by the Friends of the Alabama Agricultural Museum. And that's our local news for today, this Tuesday, August the 18th.
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13: And in other news, Betty Patterson, age 84, of Brundage, died recently. The funeral for Betty Patterson is Wednesday at 11 at Lily Hill Missionary Baptist Church with Pastor Ford officiating. Burial is in the church cemetery. Visitation is today from 12 to 5:30. George F. Grubb's Funeral Home directing. Mary Alice Berry, age 58, of the Ansley community, died recently. The graveside service for Mary Alice Berry is Saturday at 11 at Oakwood Cemetery with Pastor Albert White officiating. Visitation is Friday from noon to 5:30. George F. Grubbs directing. Joy Lynn Carlisle Hampton, age 66, of Troy, died recently. The funeral service for Joy Lynn Hampton will be Saturday at 11 at Shiloh Missionary Baptist Church with Pastor Thomas Stokes Jr. officiating and burial in Oakwood Cemetery. Visitation is Friday from noon to 5:30, George F. Grubb's Funeral Home directing. Kathy Burney, age 66, of the Saco community, died recently. Funeral services for Kathy Burney will be announced later by George F. Grubb's funeral home. The funeral announcements are listed on our website at WTBFradio.com. Just click on obituaries.
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15: And taking a look at our weather this morning, currently 73 degrees here on the square and out at the airport this morning. But you can expect today a high of 97, with mostly sunny skies and a 30% chance of thunderstorms this afternoon. Tonight, a low of 73 with a 30% chance of thunderstorms and partly cloudy overnight. Wednesday, a high of 97, mostly sunny with a slight 20% chance of thunderstorms in the afternoon. And Wednesday night, a low of 72 and partly cloudy. So nothing too crazy. It's the same weather pattern we'd had all month. So not much change there. Just a little warmer.
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18: In livestock news from Southeast AgNet, we recently had the opportunity to sit down with Roger McOwen, professor of agricultural law and taxation at Washburn University. Professor McOwen discussed his upcoming ag law talk. Here is what he had to say.
19: Now, I'll be in Guntersville, Alabama, Wednesday morning, the 19th of August, talking about residual soil fertility. This is a two-hour seminar for firms that do the soil analysis and CPAs. And this is the hot issue. This is the wild, wild west of tax because we don't have any rules on deducting residual soil fertility. The IRS blessed the concept over 30 years ago and said, you know, if you can, when you buy a farm or inherit a farm, if you can get an agronomic study done that shows the level of fertility in the soil, determines a baseline, and you can show that you have an excess fertility above a baseline in that area, then you can claim a deduction for that additional fertility. It's got a lot of twists and turns to it. There's some uncertainties, a lot of uncertainties to it, because we just don't have any technical guidance from the IRS as to how to actually compute the amount of the fertility, where to take it on the return, and whether I could go back if I'm just learning about the concept now and I bought a farm 5, 10, 15 years ago, can I go back and claim a deduction for that residual fertility now? So that's known as hindcasting. So that's what I'm going to be talking about.
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14: 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John Mike will be your host with his gang of experts each week. 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
10: With sports on the Alabama Radio Network, a decision on naming a starting Alabama quarterback is close, according to offensive coordinator Ryan Grubb. Austin Mack and Keelan Russell are competing for the job. Grubb says the offense has improved since last week's scrimmage.
21: I think we hit a lull, as it was kind of like the look around phase, like what's going on right now. And I think they got through that now. They broke through that with the scrimmage.
10: Grubb says a decision on a starting quarterback is expected by next week. Ohio State and Oregon are 1-2 in the AP Top 25. That gives the Big Ten Conference the two top teams in preseason rankings for just the second time ever. They're followed by Georgia, Notre Dame, and Texas. Bama ranks at number 13. The Montgomery Biscuits and Birmingham Barons both in action tonight. Biscuits kicking off a six-game series against the Columbus Clingstones, while the Barons open a six-game series with the Chattanooga Lookouts. Atlanta Braves lost to the Minnesota Twins 4-2 last night. They continue their three-game set tonight. I'm Angie Norvell for the Alabama Radio Network.
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26: NFL teams continue preparing for their second preseason games. A couple of headlines. The Colts have signed veteran receiver Keenan Allen. Rams stars Myles Garrett and Puka Nacua remain sidelined with injuries and likely won't return to practice till next week. Bears running back Kyle Malungai expected to miss multiple weeks with a hyperextended knee. And Saints first-round pick receiver Jordan Tyson likely out 2 months with a hamstring injury. Baseball last night included the Dodgers smacking Colorado 11-5. Shohei Ohtani launching a pair of home runs to spark the LA struggling offense. The 11 runs, the most the Dodgers have scored in the game since July 2nd, manager Dave Roberts.
27: You can look at our swing percentage. I guarantee it was much lower than it has been the last 6 weeks. Our end zone swing rate was up. So all that stuff, you know, lined up to the output tonight.
26: The Dodgers snapping a two-game skid with that win. Also last night, the Cubs' Pete Crow Armstrong homered twice, including a walk-off blast in the 10th. The Cubs beat the White Sox. I'm Matt McCoy.
15: And just like that, it's time for our local sports this morning.
13: Well, our Braves. I hope this is not how the rest of the season is going to go. Lost last night 4-2 to the Minnesota Twins. They are doing the second game of that three-game series tonight. 6:25 is that on-air time, 12:25 on Wednesday. Then they have a one-game anomaly game on Wednesday, Thursday, taking on the Chicago White Sox, 12:55, and then they'll be in Milwaukee taking on the Brewers. We'll miss that game Friday night because of football, 12:55 on Saturday and 5:55 on Sunday. Let's hope the Braves are hopefully on an upswing for the season. It's going to be a long ride to September if we don't pick it up here a little bit. The Ralph Black Coaches Connection will be on the air tomorrow night. Host John Mike McCall will be there at Hook's Barbecue from 5 to 7. We'll be broadcasting live on FM 94.7, featuring John Mike and the gang of experts, Bart Snyder, Robin Snyder, Clark Boutwell. And our weekly guest this week is Sims Wingard from S&K Lawn and Equipment. We'll be discussing all things high school football for our area, our 11 teams that we follow, nine of which are playing this weekend. They'll replay the Ralph Black Coaches Connection on Friday nights, 2 hours prior to the high school football games. Our games of the week this week will be Luverne at Pike County. That'll be on 94.7. And then Brantley will be at Pike Lib. So Crenshaw County coming to Pike County this weekend. That'll be on FM 96.3, the Brantley and Pike Lib game. Other area games, Goshen will be at Prattville Christian. Ayrton will host Bluntstown, Florida. CCA will host Morgan Academy. Elba will be at Wicksburg, Zion Chapel hosts Kinston, and Charles Henderson and Highland Home are off this week. The high school scoreboard show will be on from 10 to midnight after the games. Mark Ritchie and Big C will be live on FM 94.7. Then on Saturday morning, Chase and Nick will have the Saturday morning breakdown from starting at 10. As they talk about college football coming up in just a couple of weeks and review some of our high school football games as well. Listen in on Saturday morning to the breakdown show. Volleyball tickets are on sale. The 2026 schedule for Troy University was released, and they have 25 matches, including 14 inside Trojan Arena. This is the first time in program history they'll have ticket sales for volleyball. You need to contact, let's see if it says it. It doesn't say. Troy University Athletics to get your season tickets now so you can be a part of this historic. Oh, there it is. 334-670-3681. They're $50 for the season. It's 14 home games inside Trojan Arena. And that is our sports news for today. High school football is here. It's going to be a hot start to high school football. It's hard to imagine that at some point we might be having to bring our blankets and jackets, but right now it's going to be hot. The Ralph Black Coaches Connection will be at Hooks Barbecue during the season this year. I want to thank Hooks Barbecue for hosting the guys and just treating them right. You can also make your online picks online at WTBFradio.com. See if you can beat the experts on the Ralph Black Coaches Connection. They will be giving away a Hooks Barbecue gift card and a Tackle Shack gift card to the winners for the online picks. And it's here, Ralph Black Coaches Connection, in honor of our Ralph Black, who, Abby, I know you didn't know him, but he was a sports fan.
15: Yeah.
13: He was the ultimate sportsman. He tried diligently to explain the baseball everything to me. I know a little bit of baseball, but there's a lot of, like, runs batted in and ERA and all that stuff. And he was so disappointed every week when I did not remember. But I was learning. I was learning. So thank you to Ralph for all he did for sports, and we're glad he's a member of Hall of Fame, several different halls of fame. So we're carrying on the tradition of the Wednesday night show, the Ralph Black Coaches Connection. It'll be at 5. Come join us at Hooks. If you can't be there, then listen on FM 94.7. And of course, the guys have a theme song, and so we're going to play that now, and then we'll get into some of our other music. But come join them. S&K Lawn and Equipment's Sims Wingard will be there as well, so as our guest prognosticator. So go ahead, Abby. Let's hear it.
15: Let's do it.

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1: So let's get into the real music now, shall we? This week I think I'm going to do, going by decade each day, just because it's fun. So 50s and 60s yesterday, 60s and 70s today.
2: I keep thinking it's Wednesday, but it's just Tuesday, isn't it?
1: Yeah. We're going to do, like, maybe some 70s today, like early 70s. So it'll still sound like the 60s. 70s tomorrow, 80s Thursday. So let's just get right into it, shall we? I know that's what you're here for. We want to hear a little bit of music. So I'm going to kick it off with some Santana.

0: A little Santana to kick us off this morning. And it's about time for school lunches this morning. My favorite time of morning, unless I'm extremely hungry, like I am currently. Waking up so early, you have to have something for breakfast. You have to have something to get you going.
1: I know. Food. Today I brought leftover chicken.
0: Yeah. I left my leftovers at home because really oily pasta doesn't really do me very well in the morning.
1: First thing in the morning.
0: Yes. Yeah. First thing in the morning.
1: But I can do that. I can make a pot of vegetable beef soup. You know, mm-hmm. I do my vegetable soup with hamburger meat in it.
0: Yeah.
1: Or ham. Sometimes I have just ham. But I could eat it for breakfast, lunch, and dinner.
0: Yeah.
1: I mean, that doesn't bother me if I'm eating a supper food for breakfast.
0: It's not that. For me, it's like, I just ate this. You know? Like,
1: I could do it. I can eat it. And I have done it when John Mike's been out of town or something. Like, maybe he's hunting for the weekend or something. I have had vegetable soup, breakfast, lunch, and dinner. I can handle it.
0: I'm the type of person who needs a little variety.
1: I just don't want to waste it. So, I'll eat it all. But it is time for school lunch menus. And my little Jackson is in first grade over at Troy Elementary, and he is eating school lunch and enjoying it most of the time. He's not a big fan of the sliced cheese, but other than that, he is enjoying it. So today, Jackson, Troy City Schools are having beefaroni with romaine salad, mixed vegetables, pineapple cup, garlic breadstick, and assorted milk. Pike County Schools today are having, they're bringing it in. Oh. The chili chicken and cheese crispito with nacho cheese Doritos, sliced peaches, black beans, whole kernel corn, and, of course, your choice of milk. And then Crenshaw County Schools are having walking tacos, and I guess the high school may just be having plain tacos. Fresh fruit, creamy refried beans, corn on the cob, lettuce and tomato and salsa, and then, of course, your fruit juice or milk and your other condiments. So my aunt from Orlando came to the beach one year and brought the stuff for walking tacos, and we all thought it was great.
0: Yeah.
1: You made your taco right inside your bag of Doritos.
0: Yes.
1: Or whichever chip you chose. And
0: me personally, I'm a Fritos gal.
1: Fritos, yeah. Now I would make like chili. I would put chili in Fritos, a Fritos bag.
0: Little Frito pie.
1: Yeah, that would be good. I like that. But anyway, we want to thank the Charles Henderson Child Health Center for sponsoring our school lunch menus, helping to keep our kids healthy and safe and ready for the day of learning. That's our school lunch menu for this Tuesday.
0: Yahoo!
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0: And I wanted to chat about something that I've seen in the news. It happened at the end of July, but I'm still thinking about it. Gulf Shores International Airport, right? That's just a stone's throw away. In July, a TSA agent discovered a set of stolen Civil War era cannonballs in a passenger's luggage. Cannonballs.
1: Had they picked them up in Gulf Shores? Like, had they been out to one of the forts? Like,
0: they were stolen from Fort Morgan. They dated to the American Civil War. And the Baldwin County Sheriff's Office said that a juvenile stole the cannonballs from a storage area in the fort and then placed them in their grandmother's checked bag. Now, if you're looking for a souvenir from Fort Morgan, I'm not sure stealing a cannonball or two is the right choice. They were grapefruit-sized, so I'm sure they weren't light.
1: That's going to make your luggage heavy.
0: You're going to make Grandma pay extra for your cannonballs.
1: Well, I just saw where a guy tried to smuggle 200 lizards from Mexico to Japan. He paid about $4 a piece for the lizards in Mexico.
0: Yeah.
1: And it was the an endangered lizard. It's called the alligator lizard, I think. It's a cute little lizard, cute little green lizard. 200 lizards in his suitcase in 22 pairs of socks.
0: Oh.
1: They can sell for $600 to $700 in Japan.
0: Probably because you're not allowed to have them.
1: Probably. Kind of like all those lizards down in South Florida, you know, that have kind of...
0: Oh, yeah.
1: You know, the ones that fall out of trees when it gets real cold.
0: What is it? Is it an iguana?
1: Oh, iguana. That may
0: you
1: be
0: You know
1: it.
0: When it gets cold, they have to issue falling iguana alerts because they will fall out of the trees.
1: That would scare me to death.
0: Yeah.
1: But why do you... I guess people get things through security, and so I guess that's why you try. I mean, can you imagine the x-ray person when your luggage goes through, and they're like, there's some squirming things in your their luggage.
0: I can't. I just can't.
1: And I would hate to be the TSA or whatever the equivalent is in Japan.
0: Yeah.
1: That had to discover 200.
0: So they only found lizards. It in Japan?
1: Right. He left Mexico
0: with the lizards.
1: 200 lizards in his suitcase in 22 pairs of socks.
0: Wow.
1: So somehow, yes, he got
0: those poor
1: out
0: lizards.
1: Of Mexico. I know. They had to go across the ocean.
0: In a pair of socks.
1: In socks. I hope they were clean.
0: Yeah, I hope they were clean socks for the lizard's sake.
1: I can't find what it said the kind was. 200 lizards. The Mexican... Oh, among the lizards were 9 Mexican alligator lizards. So
0: it was a whole slew of lizards.
1: It was a bunch of lizards. Different kind of lizards.
0: Wow.
1: But, you know, my thing was... I'd try to just get a piece of chocolate bag if it wasn't allowed.
0: No,
1: I don't want lizards.
0: No kind of smuggling is good, but I think smuggling lizards is especially bad.
1: I know it is. Isn't that crazy?
0: Yeah.
1: And, of course, taking Civil War cannonballs.
0: Yeah.
1: I mean, how do you get that out of Fort Morgan? I mean, how do you...
0: I couldn't even tell you.
1: You couldn't discreetly put that in your pocket.
0: No.
1: I mean, you can't put a cannonball in your pocket. I don't guess.
0: No, Mr. Officer, sir. This is not a cannonball-shaped lump in my pocket.
1: It's my soccer ball.
0: Yes.
1: It's my soccer ball. Oh, my
0: It's my emotional support cannonball. Well, there you have it.
1: Oh, teenagers. And this man, apparently.
0: Yeah, the lizard man. Mm. And there you have it. A couple things that people have tried to get past airport security.
1: Oh, I would like to see a list of that.
0: Oh, yeah.
1: What they try to get past airport security.
0: That would be so fun. Well, you know, ranch was a big thing during the World Cup. You're after the World Cup.
1: Oh, really?
0: People wanted to take home ranch. Yeah.
1: A bottle of ranch. Huh?
0: Yeah.
1: Apparently, I guess you could put it in your... Could you put it in your check-in luggage?
0: I don't know.
1: If it's not opened? You know, like you can put your big bottles of shampoo in your checked luggage.
0: Yeah. I'd be scared to.
1: Because your clothes, if it exploded, boy, yeah, that'd be a mess, wouldn't it?
0: This is a travel hack from me. When I take my shampoo and stuff, if I'm putting it with my clothes, it's going in two Ziploc bags.
1: Oh, yeah, absolutely.
0: It's going in two Ziploc bags. Because if the first one fails, you got another one right there.
1: Absolutely, but I don't know, because it's a food item. Is it allowed? That's the thing.
0: That is the thing. Just order it from Amazon when you get home. You know, I'm sure.
1: Or make it. There's all kind of recipes.
0: There is. It is really easy to make.
1: It is a lot easier than you think.
0: Really, really easy to make. And you can make it to your own specifications as well.
1: You can also make it with cottage cheese.
0: All right. You're taking it too far, Stephanie. I don't want no cottage cheese ranch.
1: You blend it up. They say it tastes really good.
0: Well, then is it still cottage cheese? That's like the ship of Theseus. Because, I mean, I feel like what makes cottage cheese is the lumpiness.
1: Right, but what people are buying it for now is the protein. So, doesn't matter if it's lumpy or not lumpy.
0: Speaking of protein, Bluebell has released protein ice cream.
1: No.
0: Yeah. Yes.
1: No.
0: Tyler almost bought it for me the other day. And I'm honestly glad he didn't, because that does not sound yummy to me.
1: It doesn't. Why are we running ice cream?
0: I don't eat ice cream to be healthy. I don't eat ice cream and think, oh man, what's the protein content in this?
1: So that means a milkshake could count as your protein for the day.
0: Oh.
1: It might put you over your sugar limit, but
0: hey,
1: it could count for your protein.
0: Put down that jar of protein powder, babe. It's time to pull out the ice cream.
1: Oh, my goodness.
0: But it's almost time to catch Fox News here at top of the hour, 7 o'clock. It's going to be a terrific Tuesday, my friends, and we're already having a blast. So thank you so much for joining us. Let's catch some Fox News right here on WTBF.
2: News. I'm Gianna Gelosi. It's primary day in Alaska, Florida, Wyoming, and Alaska. It's a tale of two Dan Sullivans.
3: Dan J. Sullivan is a retired teacher who's challenging sitting Republican Senator Dan S. Sullivan. Dan J. Sullivan claims his campaign is for real, but he's being accused of running simply to confuse voters.
2: Fox's Matt Finn in Florida, Democratic Socialist on the ballot.
4: In South Florida, the 25th Congressional District, DSA-backed candidate Oliver Larkin is challenging Democratic Representative Jared Moskowitz, making immigration enforcement a central issue. And in Florida's redrawn 20th Congressional District, self-described Democratic Socialist Elijah Manley is challenging longtime Democrat Debbie Wasserman Schultz.
2: Fox's Alex Hogan opening statements today in a federal case accusing Meta of deliberately making Facebook and Instagram addicted to children. 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
17: With another ARN News update, I'm Leah Brandon. Gadsden police officers are cracking down on speeders with a new traffic unit called HEAT. Lieutenant Dusty Ford telling WBRC.
18: HEAT stands for Highway Enforcement and Accident Team. So we've got several highways that run through our great city. We've got 759, Highway 411, Highway 431.
17: The new unit will be dedicated solely to enforcing traffic laws. That HEAT unit will have the latest radar technology and is expected to roll out around Labor Day. And a student at Verbena High School has been taken into custody and charged after investigators looked into a reported threat against the school. Information led investigators to a student who made concerning statements indicating possible violence towards students and faculty. penalty. That student was taken into custody yesterday and charged with making a terroristic threat in the first degree. I'm Leah Brandon.
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1: 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City councils that meet Tuesday night at 6, that's tonight, include Brundage, Enterprise, and Ozark. Gubernatorial candidate and former U.S. Senator Doug Jones will be in Troy Tuesday, or that's tonight, for a town hall meeting. It starts at 5 at the University Center Ballroom. That's in the Trojan Center on Troy University's campus. The town hall meeting is free and open to the public. For more information, go to DougJones.com. The Addiction Recovery Ministry meets Wednesday night at 7 at Riverview Baptist Church on 231 North in Troy. The Bad Boys of Brantley are having a car show Saturday. It starts at 7 a.m. until about 2 or 3. It's free for everyone. Located in Brantley behind the high school, they'll have shaded areas, vendors, and tons of food. All proceeds from the car show go back to the community and the high school. 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It's rodeo time. The 34th annual Pike County Cattlemen's Rodeo is Friday and Saturday at the Pike County Cattlemen Park. Out on 231, it starts at 7:30 nightly. 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Everything is 50 cents. 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You can't use your loyalty card or your membership card for this sale. But go get you a book or two or three for the great price of 50 cents. The Alabama Agricultural Museum will be screening 1937 Western A Lawman Is Born on Saturday in honor of local legend Johnny Mac Brown. Showtimes will be at 11 and 2. The event is free and open to the public. They'll have popcorn and canned soda for sale for $1. It's sponsored by Friends of the Alabama Agricultural Museum. And let's see. The Atlanta Braves play tonight at 6:25 for the second of a three-game series with the Minnesota Twins. They're in Minnesota. 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And it's Ralph Black Coaches Connection time. Dry Mike McCall and the gang of experts will be at Hook's Barbecue on Wednesday evening from 5 to 7. We'll be broadcasting live from 94.7 if you can't go out to Hook's and join them. Bart Snyder, Robin Snyder, Clark Boutwell, and our weekly guests this week, Sims Wingard from S&K Lawn and Equipment. 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They'll bring you music and a look ahead at what's coming in college football. Talk about our Friday night games as well. Keep you updated on that. 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
1: And in other news, Betty Patterson, age 84, of Brundage, died recently. The funeral for Betty Patterson is Wednesday at 11 at Lily Hill Missionary Baptist Church with Pastor Ford officiating and burial in the church cemetery. Visitation is today from noon to 5:30. George F. Grubb's funeral home directing. Mary Alice Berry, age 58, of the Ansley community, died recently. The graveside service for Mary Alice Berry is Saturday at 11 at Oakwood Cemetery with Pastor Albert White officiating. Visitation is Friday from noon to 5:30. George F. Grubb's funeral home directing. Joy Lynn Carlisle Hampton, age 66, of Troy, died recently. Funeral services for Joy Lynn Hampton will be Saturday at 11 at Shiloh Missionary Baptist Church with Pastor Thomas Stokes Jr. officiating and burial in Oakwood Cemetery. Visitation is Friday from noon to 5:30. George F. Grubb's funeral home directing. Kathy Burney, age 66, of the Saco community, died recently. Funeral services for Kathy Burney will be announced by George F. Grubb's funeral home. The funeral announcements are listed on our website at WTBFradio.com. Just click on obituaries.
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21: And a look at our weather this morning. Currently 75 degrees here on the square, 74 out at Troy Municipal Airport. They're reporting sunny skies, and I do believe we can agree it looks like a gorgeous morning here on the square. Maybe just a little hot. Today we are under a heat advisory until 9 p.m. It's better than an extreme heat advisory, which we were under yesterday. Just today, though, regular heat advisory. But it's still going to be very hot, so make sure you're staying hydrated. Make sure you've got a shady area to hang out in, maybe sometimes for a break. And know that your health comes before anything. How's the work going to get done if you're passed out because you're too hot, right? Today, a high of 97 projected. Mostly sunny with a high near 30. Nope. I think I'm losing my mind. A high near 97 with a 30% chance of rain. There we go. That's what I meant to say. Tonight, a low of 73 with a 30% chance of rain this evening and partly cloudy overnight. Wednesday, a high of 97 with a 20% chance of thunderstorms in the afternoon, mostly sunny otherwise. And Wednesday night, a low of 72 and partly cloudy. Thursday, a high of 98 and hot. That's literally all it says. Thursday night, a low of 73 with a 30% chance of thunderstorms. So it's going to be a warm one, my friends. Heat index values today as high as 107. So that sounds plum miserable.
1: It does. I saw some James Spann pictures of some rain up on Wheeler Lake where our river house is. Mm-hmm. And, I mean, it looked like a hurricane was coming through. Yeah. The winds were, you know, rough and howling. Waves were rough. And so some people got some relief yesterday morning. It seemed like it, or yesterday afternoon, seemed like it was north of us, though, way north in Alabama.
21: Can we be next?
1: I know.
21: I wish
1: these afternoon rain showers just make us kind of feel like steamed shrimp or something.
21: Yes. I drove to Sylacauga Friday afternoon, and it was hot. I'm talking miserable, no air conditioning. You know the deal. If you listen regularly, you know I don't have an air conditioner in my car. I don't have to complain about it every day, but I will. So it just gets hot and miserable, and then that rain comes through. And then after the rain, it's like, oh, it's like I could cry just because it's a comfortable temperature in the car and I'm not turning into a puddle. So I'm a big rain fan. I'm a big proponent of the rain. So that's why I'm calling Mother Nature, hear me. I'm calling for a very gray day full of rain showers. That's what I want.
1: I don't think it's going to happen.
21: It's not.
1: I don't think it's going to happen.
21: It's not going to happen, but a girl can dream.
1: Pull over at somebody's house that's got their sprinkler on.
21: Right. Or get a sprinkler myself. One of those ones you had as a kid that, like, just went back and forth.
1: Those are fun. You don't see those much anymore.
21: I know. I had one a couple years ago, and I was just...
1: The boys would like one of those.
21: Yeah, they're great. But we're going to take a look at a couple commercials, my friends, and then we'll get right back into it here on The Morning Show, right here on WTBF, Brundage, Troy.
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21: And we do have some guests here in the studio this Tuesday morning.
1: We do. That means it's the third Tuesday of the month, and we have set that aside for us to talk about recovery. And we have Mr. Earl DuBose from Cornerstone Recovery Cafe out at the, what do we call that, the train shed? Is that what you call that?
2: The old train station.
1: The old train station. If you're old school here from Troy, you know exactly where we're talking about. And they're turning that into a great community recovery place. And we'll talk about that. They're on the train depot at 313 South Three Knot Street. And that's ongoing, Mr. Earl, isn't it?
2: Yes.
1: And I know you've started some classes there.
2: Yes, we have classes Tuesdays at 12 o'clock, and then sometime we'll have a meeting. People come up, hang around. And I just want to say that it's going great. Last Tuesday, we had to use a whole roll of paper towels because people was crying. And I try to reach down in the heart of people why they're using, because that's what I had to do for myself when I was using. But it works. I have to implement God in the equation of a drug, you know, habit. And it's working. People are crying. And I got a couple guys that I sponsor, and they calling me. And it, that's something I love to do. I got a passion because that helps me stay clean. And I just love people. I don't want to see anybody on no kind of drugs or alcohol, because I've been there, done that. And Troy, it's small town, but it's a lot of people on drugs. And I want to be a help. My last years of my life, I want to help people.
1: Well, it does help. You're helping somebody, but it also helps yourself. You're blessed when you help. And that's what we try to talk when we're dealing with, when my mother, you know, you're trying to give a gift. Yes. You know, and sometimes giving the gift to somebody is letting them help you or letting them do what they need to do. And I know you're hoping to expand services there at the Recovery Cafe as you grow.
2: Yes, we should be, we getting everything together. It should be October, I'm hoping and praying. I talked to Lisa about it and Josh, and that's what we shooting for. We got a lot of little work to do, but we just trust in God that things will work on out. The building, we're supposed to be getting air conditioning put in the back part, but we're going to have, it's going to be open 8 hours a day, that we're going to have, like, games and stuff, television. We're going to watch football games. Just where addicts and ex-addicts hang out at, and you know, and we're going to have meetings during the day. We're going to have two or three meetings a day and stuff like that.
1: Well, we look forward to that. And then we've got Christy McClendon here today. And Christy, you're with a group called Peers.
4: Yes.
1: And what does that stand for?
4: People Engaged in Recovery.
1: And that is your peers.
4: Yes.
1: Helping you. They've been in your shoes.
4: Yes.
1: And you're helping others with their recovery.
4: Yes. Everybody that works with Peer has to have at least 2 years of sobriety and be certified through ADMH as a certified recovery support specialist.
1: And you've got a big event coming up soon. You brought in a flyer. So tell us about your event at the lake.
4: So I am also a part of the recovery community here in Pike County. And talking to everybody, you know, people go to meetings and stuff like that, but we want to let people know that recovery can be fun. It's not just, we're not dull, we're not boring. It's not just about going to a meeting, but it's trying to show people that, one, that we know how to have fun, but be sober. But two, also, it's open for the community. So we're going to have resources for recovery. We've got different treatment facilities or organizations that deal in treatment. And then we'll have like a list of all the local meetings and the times and places for that. We're going to have a few speakers tell how they found recovery, because this is not just geared toward one path of recovery. There are multiple paths of recovery. What worked for me may not work for, like, Mr. Earl, but what worked for him may not have worked for me. Right. And so we want to show that there's multiple paths of recovery. And so anybody that is in recovery that wants to come out and join us, they're welcome to come. If you have family or friends that may be struggling and you need resources, come out. We have the, I guess it's called the community room there.
5: Right.
4: Rented. We'll have the tables set up in there with the resources. We are going to have a big fish competition.
5: I would not win that. I would get the, I could win the smallest fish caught, but I'm too impatient. I'm not a great fisherman.
4: There is, so to come out and just hang out with us is free. To Pike Canyon Lake has a $5 a day permit fishing fee, so if you're going to fish, you have to have that. If you're over the age of, or if you're 16 years old or over, you do have to have a fishing permit or fishing license. If you don't have one, you can purchase it there. They've got a daily or a yearly one that you can buy. But to be in the fishing competition, to possibly win the trophy, and whatever other goodies may come about, that's a $10 fee. That $10 goes to Breaking Barriers, which is a nonprofit that's being started to help people break barriers to recovery. A lot of times when they start to go into treatment, they don't have medication, or they don't have a birth certificate, driver's license, those little small things that are big to somebody that's in their addiction, because family may have already said, no more, no more, no more, no more.
5: Right.
4: So we don't want somebody to not be able to go to treatment because of something kind of small.
5: Right.
4: Every time we get money, it goes right back out. So, yeah, the bank account is always dry. If you work in this field and nonprofit, you know that the bank account is always dry.
5: Yeah, you're so always looking for somebody to help with that part of it.
4: Yes.
5: You get a lot of help with different donations and things like that, but sometimes it is just the pure money.
4: Medication is huge.
5: Yeah.
4: As far as, you know, if they go to detox and then when they go to that 30-day treatment facility, they have to have a 30-day supply of their medication or they don't get in.
5: Yeah.
4: So,
5: and that's some things you don't know if you've not lived this path.
4: Right.
5: And this is going to be Recovery at the Lake. It's going to be out at Pike County Lake on Saturday the 29th from 8 to 1. And like Christy said, if you want to fish, there's a $5 fee, and you do need a license. You can purchase that there at the lake. They'll have speakers and vendors and community support resources. And we've talked before, addiction is, it doesn't look at where you are socially or how much money you have in your bank account, or whether you've been a good person or a bad person.
4: Right.
5: It touches all areas of the socioeconomic. It crosses races, and it male, female, just
4: it's not, it can a happen to anybody. A person.
5: Right. And we've also talked about those resources that we need. You can never have too much of those resources.
4: Well, I tell a lot of people, you know, if you don't know, you don't know. Part of my passion of helping people is when I got sober 21 years ago, that was before Google and everything.
5: Oh, yes, it was.
4: Yes.
5: You're telling your age a little bit.
4: Yes. I lived in a small town. We had a very small phone book, and I called every place in there, and they just said, you have to pass the drug test to get in, and they hung the phone up. They didn't tell me about detox. They didn't.

0: because every person that will be out there that you could get a card from and a phone number from, they're my circle of people that if I don't have the answer, and I have a wide variety of resources. Some people call me the resource queen. I hate being called that because it puts a lot of pressure on me. But if I don't know the answer and if I can't figure it out, I have that my circle of people that I call and say, hey, this is the situation. But the ones who will be out there, we know what questions to ask before you ever, you know, there's a lot of if, ands, and buts and all the other things that go on. I'll have somebody say, hey, I need a bed for a female. Okay, I need a little bit more information than a female male or, yeah. You know, there's a lot of other questions that have to be asked.
1: As a parent, you know, you have a child with a fever or a toothache or a possible broken bone, we know what to do. We know who to call. We know where to go and get those resources. But a lot of times if you have a child or teenager or, you know, young adult struggling with addiction, you don't know where to turn. You don't know what's that first phone call you make.
0: Right.
1: And so if you are a parent and, you know, you have a child with friends, some of these resources may be something you need to keep in your back pocket. You know, right. You need to have them readily available.
0: We will be giving out free Narcan while it lasts that day. That is good for any and everybody to have. So,
1: isn't it? Y'all brought us some not a couple of years ago, and we have had that here. You just never know what's going to walk through the door and what you'll need for that. Right. But it is almost 7:29:30, and we're going to let Christy McClendon from Peer be our 7:29:30 bell, our Clock Setters Club of the Air special guest bell ringer. There you go. Didn't even have to point to her. She was watching our new clocks that we have here at the radio station. We were on time and on target. And just like you need to know who to call if you have someone struggling with addiction or you're struggling with addiction, you also need to call when you have things go wrong at your house, or when you're planning for that plumbing and electrical. And, you know, one thing that I hear people talk about, and we'll talk about Wallace Pump and Supply here in just a minute, but having a new direction, and sometimes it means getting new training for a new job. Yes. A lot of things that can happen as you reach sobriety and you need to rebuild a life. And,
0: yes, yes.
1: I was thinking about that when you're thinking about plumbing and electrical. People are really taking off with those careers, and
0: that's what we tell a lot of people. You know, I'll ask them, do you have your GED? There are treatment facilities that people can go to that if they don't have their GED, they'll help them get their GED, and then they'll help them get those certifications for plumbing, heat, and, you know, because those are some certifications that, well, it doesn't take that long to get a certification and then go into an apprenticeship.
1: Right.
0: And they're making a good livable wage where they don't have to be out on the street hustling and retraining your mind that I don't have to live like that anymore.
1: Right.
0: We live a new, different way of life.
1: And that we were talking about, you're having this fun event at Pike County Lake, not only to provide resources, that is the most important part, but to also show and give that new family. A lot of times you have to make new friends. You have to leave a certain life behind.
0: Well, that was one thing that I was going to say is a lot of times we think when we get sober, we have to do this alone. You're not alone. There are plenty of people out here who will welcome you with open arms. They'll put their arms around you and walk right alongside of you and be there for you. You know, that's a whole part of a recovery community.
1: Right.
0: And I know the people that are in the community, in Pike County, in the recovery community, that's what they're wanting. They're wanting it to grow. You can go to a NAAA, ARMS, you know, any meeting, and a lot of times there's the same people there because they just want that recovery community.
1: Right, and you need that connection. Like Mr. Earl was saying, you need that connection to keep you going.
0: Right. The ones of us in long term.
1: Even after 21 years.
0: Yeah, it's what keeps us going, right, to have that newcomer come in and say, hey, you know.
1: Yeah, and need that new family.
0: Yes.
1: Well, it is out at Pike County Lake, Recovery at the Lake. We're bringing

0: awareness to the different recovery groups here in Pike County, but we're also having fun August the 29th, Saturday from 8 to 1. If you want to fish, there's a $5 fee along with your license, and you can get a daily or a yearly license there. If you want to be in the competition, it's $10. There'll be rewards for the biggest fish. I think you need to have one for the smallest fish, too, because that would be me. I'm calling the trophy company today
1: to see if there's something that we can do.
0: I could win that, hands down. They'll have a day filled with speakers. They'll have vendors from the different recovery organizations and those community supports and resources that you need. Any of the profits from the Saturday Fishing Fun will go to Breaking Barriers. If you need information on how to get in touch with Christy, you can call us here at the radio station. We'll get you in touch with her. And then, of course, Mr. Earl DeBose, we can get you in touch with him as well if you need some other help as well here in the community. But thank you both so much for what you continue to do for the people here in Pike County. It's a needed resource, and we're glad to have you.
1: Thank you. Can I give one more shout-out?
0: Yes, you can.
1: So I'm also part of the 100-mile Enduring Their Legacy walk.
0: Yes.
1: If we will be starting at the barbecue house. We call it the Sexy Pig because it's got the pig outside.
0: Yes, on 231. Yeah, on 231. I know exactly what you're talking about.
1: So we'll be starting there today, headed toward Montgomery. So if you are going toward Montgomery today and you pass by us, honk, wave, do anything to show your encouragement, but please watch out for our walkers as well.
0: Right, and our friends are walking to the Capitol, aren't they?
1: Yes. Capitol Steps on Thursday.
0: Just remember those and honor those who have done this recovery ahead of you and some that have lost their lives.
1: Yes, mostly to be the voice of those that's lost their life. So,
0: And a lot of times, the sad part about it is sometimes when someone passes away from drug use, that's the first time some of their family even knows that they're having issues. It's sudden, it's shocking, and you haven't gone the path of, you know, recovery and
1: it could have been their first time.
0: Right. And that's why it's so important to get the word out to our children. Sometimes it's the first time you try something that can be devastating. But watch out for the walkers today, starting at the barbecue house, the Sexy Pig, up on 231. I haven't heard it called that, but I totally agree. I totally agree.
1: That's our running joke at the house is we'll be coming by and we're like, we're passing the Sexy Pig.
0: Yeah, that is a landmark. Yeah. It is a landmark as you're coming. But if you have any questions or you need to get in contact with either Christy or Mr. Earl, you can give us a call here at the radio station and we will pass that pass you along to them and help you. But don't forget about Recovery at the Lake on Saturday the 29th from 8 to 1. And we'll keep reminding everybody, Christy, as we go along. But that was Clock Setters Club of the Air, Clock Setters Club of the Air, 729-30 Bell. Do what you need to do at 729-30, whether it's that last cup of coffee or you're going to plan your day on what you need to fix. Usually that's John Mike's issue. What did I break yesterday and what do I need to fix today? 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
8: 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And one lucky couple is going to get that Jeans Flowers Anniversary Rose. But like I said, the only way to win is if your name is on our list. So give us a call, 334-566-0300. One more time, 334-566-0300. You got about 3 minutes.

0: The Turtles with Happy Together. And it is time for birthdays and anniversaries. Yes,
1: it's been busy. Oh, you got a long list, Abby. I didn't realize.
0: Yeah, you can tell where my list starts and yours ends because my pen is blue.
1: And I hope I can read your writing. Hope I got everybody.
0: Tried.
1: You did. It looks really good. It looks really good. All right, we've got 10 on our list today. Let's see. Let me go ahead and get my random number generator out for our birthday today.
0: Yippee.
1: And let's see. Let's read these out. Celebrating today, this Tuesday, August the 18th, Felicia Howard in Brundage is 69 today. Rylan Delray Henderson, celebrating that first birthday, and her great-grandmother, Granny Lynn, called that in. Rylan is in Banks. She's celebrating her first birthday today. Isn't that cute? I love first birthdays. Randy Falk in Brundage is celebrating a birthday. Ava Ringstaff is 12 today in Troy. That was called in by her grandmother. LaShawn Henderson in Troy is celebrating. Her mom, brother, and family want to wish her a happy day. Susan Burton of Troy is celebrating a birthday. Her mother-in-law called that in. Dalton Little is 27 today in Troy, called in by his wife. Is the wife's name Bailey? Abby?
0: Yes.
1: Okay. Blake Barron is 21 today in Troy. Nana and Bob called in to wish Blake a happy birthday. Shelly Stevens of Troy is 16 today. Oh, 16. Called in by Gangan and Pastor Jeff. Sweet 16. Kyle Boykin is 22 today in Troy. Called in by mom, dad, and family. Okay, let's get our lucky number and see who's winning that Piggly Wiggly birthday cake. And it is?
0: 6.
1: Number 6, that's Susan Burton. Susan, you're the winner of the Piggly Wiggly birthday cake. Come by the radio station, pick up that gift card, and you can take it over to the Piggly Wiggly on Highway 231. That's the Piggly Wiggly that we get our... I get my good vegetables from, but that's who has our birthday cakes for us. Susan Burton. We don't know Susan's age, so we can't say anything funny about her age.
0: No,
1: yeah. Can't call her old. Don't know if she's young, but Susan, we do know she's married because she has a mother-in-law.
0: There we go.
1: That's all we know. Susan, happy birthday, and you are the winner of our Piggly Wiggly birthday cake. We have one Happy Meal to give out, Rylan Henderson, and we'll have those hopefully next week, Granny Lynn, for you to pick up for Rylan, celebrating her first birthday. Our McDonald's, our Murphy Family Restaurant, Mr. Eddie was out of the state for a while, and then he lost his phone, so... I got to find a way to communicate with Mr. Eddie about our Happy Meals. So.
0: Just keep calling the McDonald's and Enterprise.
1: Hey,
0: he'll be there
1: all over. He's all over. You know, they have 36 or more now. So he's all over the Southeast with those Murphy Family Restaurants. They provide those Happy Meals to us. But we've got some more birthdays. August has been a pretty good month for, anniversaries.
0: Mm-hmm.
1: All right, so one couple... has been married 59 years. Their daughter, Jennifer, called it in. Mr. and Mrs. Solomon Daniels of Troy, celebrating 59 years. They're going to be automatic winners of that anniversary rose from Jean's Flowers. Mr. and Mrs. Solomon Daniels. And then Justin and Dresden Henderson of Brundage. They're celebrating 8 years. They're newlyweds. They're going to be our regular anniversary rose winners today, celebrating their 8th anniversary. So, Justin and Mr. Solomon, you need to go buy Jean's Flowers today and pick up that anniversary rose for your beautiful brides. Justin and Dresden Henderson, celebrating 8 years, and Mr. and Mrs. Solomon Daniels, celebrating 59 years. I hope John Mike makes it that far with his first wife.
0: Yeah. His first wife is crazy.
1: And our birthday cake winner today, Susan Burton. And our Happy Meal winner today, Rylan Delray Henderson, celebrating her first birthday. Happy birthday, y'all.
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0: The Monkees. I'm a believer. And I believe it's time for church news.
1: Oh, I'm still working on birthdays, Abby.
0: That's okay. I've got the menu. Don't worry.
1: Church news is sponsored by
0: Sister's Restaurant.
1: Sister's Restaurant, located on Highway 231, across from South Alabama Electric Co-op. And they're open Monday through Friday, 10:30 to 2, and on the first and third Sundays of the month. So we got to wait till
0: September.
1: We're
0: going
1: to have to wait a couple of weeks, aren't we?
0: The 7th.
1: September the 7th.
0: Yeah.
1: That's just the way the calendar falls this month.
0: It sure is.
1: But it is Tuesday. It's Meatloaf Day. And Abby, I was somewhere. In the hospital.
0: Yeah.
1: Hospital with Mama. I went down to the cafeteria, and for lunch, I had meatloaf. It was hospital meatloaf, so it was nowhere near Sister's quality.
0: Meatloaf is meatloaf.
1: But it was good. Meatloaf had mashed potatoes with gravy.
0: Mm-hmm, mm-hmm.
1: So what's on the menu at Sister's today besides a meatloaf?
0: Meatloaf.
1: Yes.
0: Fried chicken legs, a fried chicken breast, a baked chicken breast, chicken fingers, or salmon croquettes. For side, you might see field peas, carrot souffle, string beans, mashed potatoes with gravy, steamed cabbage, fried okra, mac and cheese, pickled beets, potato salad, or tomatoes and okra. That's a summer staple around these parts.
1: It is.
0: Of course, their specials, their shrimp platter, their chef or house salad, their chicken finger basket, or sometimes, if you're lucky on Tuesdays, a chicken salad sandwich or chicken salad plate. And for dessert, my very favorite, the cheesecake with strawberry topping, strawberry shortcake, cherry cobbler, or of course, their world-famous Nanner Pudding.
1: Nanner Pudding. Get it while it lasts out at Sister's with your lunch today. In our church news, Park Memorial Methodist Church on the Elba Highway has their Christ Care Closet open for those in the community that need clothing and personal items. It's open from 1 to 3 today. If you need more information, call the church at 566-3881. Clay Hill Missionary Baptist Church has revival tonight and tomorrow night at 7. They're on County Road 308 in Glenwood, and they'll have Reverend Carl Hollis there for their revival. The Salem Troy Baptist Association Ministry Thrift Shop is open Wednesday and Thursday from 10 to 4 and the second Saturday from 8 to noon. They're out on 231. They have new items stocked each week. Follow them on Facebook at STBA Ministry Center for more information. Hepzibah Baptist Church on the Henderson Highway in Troy is having their senior adult ministry luncheon Thursday from 11 to 1. Any senior that's looking to have a time of fellowship and fun is invited to attend. Workers of the Word and Island Girl on S.A. Graham Boulevard in Brundage have Bible study and breakfast every Saturday at 10. There'll be a homecoming, family and friends day, and revival out at Lily Missionary Baptist Church. This Sunday is the homecoming and family and friends day. They're here on Dean Street in Troy. It'll be at 10 a.m. The homecoming message is from Pastor Willie D. Henderson. And then their revival is next week, Tuesday through Thursday, 7 p.m. nightly. They'll have Pastor Marcus Sullivan and Pastor Richard Russell as the speaker for the revival. That starts next Tuesday, Wednesday, and Thursday after their homecoming on Sunday at 10. And that is our church news for today, brought to you by Sister's Restaurant out on 231. And it's time for Fox News. 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I hope we have a great Tuesday celebrating today.
2: News. I'm CJ Papa. President Trump insists the U.S. controls the Strait of Hormuz, but Qatar's foreign ministry spokesperson says an agreement over the waterway would make it much easier to resume the U.S.-Iran talks. Primary day in Alaska, Republican incumbent Senator Dan S. Sullivan on the ballot with Dan J. Sullivan, a self-described Republican. President Trump posting earlier on Truth Social.
3: Alaska, be careful. Vote for the real Dan Sullivan today. Through me, he's brought hundreds of billions of dollars back to your state. So the race also includes former Congresswoman Democrat Mary Peltola. All candidates appear on the same ballot, and the four who receive the most votes will then go on to qualify for the ranked vote in the midterms.
2: That is Fox's Alex Hogan reporting. The polls close at midnight Eastern. 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
7: With another ARN News update, I'm Leah Brandon. The search for a missing Alabaster man is now in its fifth day. Police say 67-year-old Glenn Mose Spence jumped in a car and was given a ride to Pelham last Thursday. Here's Detective Andrew Rowan.
8: We have spoken to that person. That person has come forward and they have assisted us in the investigation.
7: Spence returned to the Alabaster Shopping Center that evening and hasn't been seen since. Anyone with information asked to contact Alabaster Police. And a Huntsville police officer under arrest for assaulting his wife and preventing her from calling for help. John Holliday was arrested by the Limestone County Sheriff's Office and charged with domestic violence and interfering with an emergency call. He'll be placed on administrative duty pending the outcome of the internal investigation. And a student at Verbena High School has been taken into custody and charged after investigators looked into a reported threat against the school. I'm Leah Brandon.
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1: 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City councils that meet this evening at 6 include Brundage, Enterprise, and Ozark. Gubernatorial candidate and former U.S. Senator Doug Jones will be in Troy tonight for a town hall meeting at the Trojan Center in the University Ballrooms. That's at 5 p.m. tonight there on Troy University's campus. It is free and open to the public. If you need more information, go to DougJones.com. The Addiction Recovery Ministry will meet Wednesday night at 7 at Riverview Baptist Church on 231 North in Troy. The Bad Boys of Brantley will have their car show this Saturday starting at 7 until the afternoon. It's free for all. Located in Brantley behind the high school, they'll have shaded areas with vendors and tons of food. All proceeds from the car show go back to the community and high school. If you need more information, contact Larry at 334-429-1688. It's rodeo time. The 34th annual Pike County Cattlemen's Rodeo is Friday and Saturday night at the Cattleman Park on 231. 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There's a book sale, and you gotta love a good book sale. The Friends of the Library is holding a book sale Friday and Saturday from 9:30 to 4:30 in the community room at Troy Public Library. They'll have a wide variety of books from history to health to animals, and then movie and entertainment, like CDs and DVDs are also available. Everything is 50 cent. Cash and checks will be accepted. Loyalty cards and membership cards are not eligible during this sale. So come out on Friday and Saturday, 9:30 to 4:30, at the community room at Troy Public Library for the Friends of the Library book sale. The Alabama Agricultural Museum will be screening the 1937 Western A Lawman Is Born, in honor of local legend Johnny Mac Brown, on Saturday at 11 and 2. The event is free and open to the public. Popcorn and canned soda will be available for $1 each. The event is sponsored by Friends of the Alabama Agricultural Museum. The Pike County Sheriff's Office is looking for jailers. You must be 19 years old with at least 19 with a high school diploma or equivalent, have a valid driver's license, and be a person of good moral character and reputation. 566-4347 is the number to call for more information, or go to PikeCountyALSheriff.com to download the application form, and you can deliver it in person or by mail to 1318 North Three Notch Street in Troy. In sports, the Braves play tonight at 6:25 as they take on the Minnesota Twins, hoping for a win in this best of three series. 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The Ralph Black Coaches Connection starts this Wednesday. They'll be broadcasting live from Hook's Barbecue out on 231 from 5 to 7 Wednesday. 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If you can't get out to Hooks to join them, John Mike and the gang of experts, Bart Snyder, Robin Snyder, Clark Boutwell, and their weekly guest, Sims Wingard, this week from S&K Lawn and Equipment. They'll be discussing all our area high school games and our games of the week, which are Luverne at Pike County. That's on FM 94.7. I got to listen as John Mike interviewed Coach Ed Rigby last night. And then on 96.3, we'll have Brantley at Pike Lib. Other area games, Goshen at Prattville Christian, Ayrton hosts Bluntstown, CCA will be at Morgan Academy, Elba at Wicksburg, Zion Chapel will host Kingston, Charles Henderson and Highland Home have the week off. There are other two of our 11 games. The high school scoreboard show will be from 10 to midnight on Friday night on FM 94.7 with Mark Ritchie and Big C. Chase and Nick will have the Saturday morning breakdown show on FM 94.7 starting at 10 with music and college football previews along with reviewing our games from Friday night. So tune in to the breakdown show on Saturday at 10. That's our local news for today.
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1: And in other news, Betty Patterson, age 84, of Brundage, died recently. The funeral for Betty Patterson is Wednesday at 11 at Lily Hill Missionary Baptist Church, with Pastor Ford officiating and burial in the church cemetery. Visitation is Tuesday from noon to 5:30. George F. Grubb's funeral home directing. Mary Alice Berry, age 58, of the Ansley community, died recently. The graveside services for Mary Alice Berry will be Saturday at 11 in Oakwood Cemetery. Visitation is Friday from noon to 5:30. George F. Grubb's funeral home directing. Joy Lynn Carlisle Hampton, age 66, of Troy, died recently. Funeral services for Joy Lynn Hampton will be Saturday at 11 at Shiloh Missionary Baptist Church, with Pastor Thomas Stokes Jr. officiating and burial in the Oakwood Cemetery. Visitation is Friday from noon to 5:30. George F. Grubb's funeral home directing. Kathy Burney, age 66, of the Saco community, died recently. Funeral services for Kathy Burney will be announced later by George F. Grubb's funeral home. Funeral announcements are listed on our website at WTBFradio.com. Just click on obituaries.
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0: And a look at our weather this morning. 79 degrees here on the square. I'm talking a hair away from 80. 80 degrees out of the airport. Feels like 84 as of 20 minutes ago, almost. We are under a heat advisory today, so it's going to be very warm. We're no stranger to that, especially this week. Very warm today with heat indexes, or the feels like temperature, getting close to 107. So make sure you are properly hydrated, my friends. And if you work outside, or maybe you just spend a lot of time outside, make sure you take plenty of breaks, drink that water or Gatorade or Pedialyte, what have you. And find some shade. You gonna need it. Today, a high of 97 projected. Mostly sunny with a 30% chance of thunderstorms this afternoon. Tonight, that same 30% chance of thunderstorms lingers into the evening a little bit before making way for partly cloudy skies and a low of 73. Wednesday, a high of 97, mostly sunny, with a 20% chance of thunderstorms. Whew. Wednesday night, a low of 72 and partly cloudy. Thursday, a high of 98 and hot. That's all it says. It's just hot. And there's a picture of the sun. So I think...
15: That's it.
0: Yeah, because that's it. It's just hot. You know, you don't really have the mental bandwidth to worry about anything else when it's that hot. Thursday night, a low 73 with a 30% chance of thunderstorms. Friday, we cool off a little. And I do mean just a little. A high of 95. Wow. sunny with a 40% chance of thunderstorms in the afternoon. So, yay!
1: Hey, Abby, push that button that says what our high was yesterday.
0: Yes.
1: Did you already look at it? 99.
0: 99.
1: I don't know that I've ever seen it say 100. I mean, it probably has. I just don't know.
0: I think it did last summer.
1: Oh, did it?
0: Yeah.
1: I just don't remember.
0: I don't
1: know. At 99, 100, 101, you can't.
0: I don't.
1: At that,
0: yeah.
1: Can you believe it was 99?
0: It gets so hot, you can't think straight. You know what I mean?
1: Well, I'm going to use that as my excuse. That's why I didn't get out yesterday and do any yard work. So
0: yes.
1: It's going to have to wait. I mean, you're going to have to do yard work at 8:30 at night.
0: Listen, I would prefer my fingers feel like they're about to fall off because they're so cold. You know what I mean?
1: Yeah.
0: Because I can put a hot hands in my pocket all day, but I cannot. I can only get so cool. You know.
1: Well, you're constantly having to drink water if you're outside working.
0: Mm-hmm.
1: I hope.
0: It's so humid.
1: It is.
0: It's almost impossible to actually cool down outside. You have to go inside. just seek shelter in a walk-in freezer. You know, that's all you can do. That's all that I would live inside a walk-in freezer right now if I could. I'm like, what are those mountain dogs?
1: I don't know what they're called. I call them a sheep dog, but that's not it.
0: Those mountain dogs that have a lot of hair and they be rescuing folks.
1: I don't know. They have the little, in the cartoons, they have the little barrel on their neck.
0: Yeah, the little barrel, yeah.
1: What are those dogs called?
0: I don't know, but that's me.
1: Shepherds?
0: I don't know. Somebody knows.
1: Yeah, Jeremy or John Mike or somebody will know and text us and let me know.
0: But yeah, imagine one of them dogs bounding around in the heat. That's what I feel like every day. So I guess that's my spirit animal.
1: Some of our neighbors have some of those German Shepherd looking dogs that has that real thick fur. What are those dogs? Huskies.
0: Huskies, yeah.
1: And I bet they are struggling.
0: My friend has a husky.
1: Struggling.
0: They get rid of most of their coat by the time it gets hot, so don't you worry. But we're going to take a look here at the Southeast Ag bottom line report before we get back into the music, my friends.
15: St. Bernard's?
0: St. Bernard's.
1: Listen, if we don't know,
0: one of you always has the answer for us.
15: Thank you.
0: What would we do without our listeners? Truly saving the day with that one. A St. Bernard.
15: It is.
0: Thank you so much.
1: Abby, I can't find my little thing. I wanted to shout out to one of our listeners.
0: Yeah.
1: Michael Taylor sent us an email, and he's driving in the morning and likes to listen, so we want to give a shout out to Michael Taylor. He was a former DJ, he said, for about 10 years. So I apologize. I have not been formally trained in DJ.
0: I haven't either.
1: Well, but you at least have some broadcast schooling. You did some work. I'm a teacher, so that's what I am.
0: Yeah. So, but yeah, that I we're
1: we
0: we're,
1: apologize, Michael. I do.
0: I apologize for nothing.
1: But I want to give a shout out to Michael. He's one of our listeners. And then a shout out to our listener who said St. Bernard. I knew somebody would let us know. St. Bernard, how could we forget that?
0: I love our listeners. They make it worth it.
1: I know.
0: But I'm hanging that email up over here.
1: I know. I'm going to frame it for you, Abby.
0: Thank you. Because that is the first nice email that I've gotten in my over a year and a half of working here.
1: So if you'd like to send Abby a nice email, themorningshow@wtbfradio.com, you can do that. I may send you one here in a minute, Abby.
0: Well, thank you.
1: So you'll have two. But we'll frame this one up, Michael. Appreciate those kind words.
0: It's like my first dollar.
1: I didn't do that, but I did make a copy of my first paycheck that I got as a teacher.
0: Wow.
1: My take-home pay as a teacher, $1,200.
0: Nice.
1: I mean, you could barely rent an apartment for that now.
0: Yeah,
1: I mean, that's apartment rent, not
0: that
1: electricity
0: is rent,
1: and
0: period.
1: All that.
0: Yeah,
1: $1,200.
0: Wow.
1: But I did make a copy of it before I deposited it. It's somewhere in one of my files.
0: Yeah.
1: My first check.
0: I think my first check was direct deposit, so.
1: Oh, yeah. You're so young.
0: I get paper checks now. But
1: you do. You do from here.
0: Anyways, we'll be right back after these commercials and whatnot.
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16: 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The Pro Farmer Crop Tour kicks off this morning, covering 2,000 fields in 7 Midwest states. Interesting to see how results differ, if any, from USDA numbers last week. But I must start the edition of the Bottom Line Report wishing my wife, Kathy, a happy anniversary. 53 years we've been living happily ever after. Well, the Pro Farmer Tour, consisting of two teams, as it usually does, one from the Eastern Belt and one from the West. The Eastern leg started in in Noblesville, Indiana today, the Western Leg, Grand Island, Nebraska. Now, the teams will meet in Rochester, Minnesota Thursday night, compile their data, and release results on Friday. Many in the trade wonder if the tour might find a few more bushels than USDA did, especially corn. This is the Bottom Line Report. Helena will be at the new Agronomy Zone at the Farm Progress Show in Boone, Iowa, September 1st through the 3rd. And with another quick note, here's Elizabeth Sanders.
15: Now a story from the National Association of Farm Broadcasters. Ethanol producers and industry leaders will gather August 19th through the 21st in Minneapolis for the American Coalition for Ethanol's 39th annual conference, focused on expanding markets and navigating federal policy. Ag News Wire reports the conference theme, Fueling Freedom, ties ethanol to America's 250th anniversary and its role in domestic energy production, rural economies, and consumer fuel choices. The American Coalition for Ethanol says sessions will address E15 and E85 retail markets, international trade, new uses for ethanol, and technologies aimed at improving plant efficiency and profitability. Breakout sessions will focus on leadership, technology, and carbon. The conference will be held at the Minneapolis Marriott City Center and bring together producers, retailers, policymakers, and researchers.
16: Thanks, Elizabeth. And wishing you a profitable day, I'm Mark Oppold on the Southeast AgNet.
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5: 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You can see it at 207 Surrey Avenue here in Troy. 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

0: All right, and we have a guest here calling in to the studio this morning.
1: We do. We have Jonathan Riley, and we talked about him with Christy McClendon earlier. Jonathan is walking to the state capitol to honor those that have lost their life to addiction. Jonathan, welcome to the morning show.
2: Good morning. How are y'all, ladies?
1: We're doing good. Probably better than you. You're going to be enduring some heat today, but it's worth it, isn't it?
2: Yes, ma'am.
1: Tell us a little bit about what you're doing and how far you've come so far.
2: All right, so this walk is about those that have lost their life to the overdose crisis that's been going on for the last 20-plus years. And it's picked up rapidly here in the last 10. We have lost a lot of our own children, our loved ones, our parents, grandparents, because right now, you know, with the opioid crisis that started back in 2007, approximately, you know, this is what's happened. And so now we're sitting here and we're trying to, you know, show people that we do care. We care for the family members that have lost somebody. And we do care about, you know, the people still in active addiction themselves.
1: And so you're doing this.
2: Go ahead.
1: Well, you're doing this 100-mile walk as you're headed to the Capitol. Where did you start?
2: We started in Dothan, Alabama at the Pier Building there in Dothan, off of Wise Drive, our community center. And we are now north of the barbecue, 231 Barbecue House, right south of the Montgomery County line. We're about 2 miles from the Montgomery County line right now.
1: Well, and you're going to endure some heat today, but that's a small price to pay for making people aware of your cause. And what do you hope to gain when you get to Montgomery?
2: The good thing is to erase the stigma that, you know, that comes along with the disease of addiction, substance use disorder, and also just to, you know, hopefully get our legislators and our local government, state government, involved on what's going on. They've done great, great work with us, especially funding everything that's being done right now on the prevention side, also with peer support, and also the OD2A grant, the Overdose Data Action Grant. That data is what keeps everything going in the state of Alabama, so that we can keep on helping those, find treatment, cancel treatment, find them something, help the treatment. You know, because after treatment, 28 days is just a vacation to me. It's after treatment when I need to put the feet on the ground and start working. And that's what we're doing this weekend. We're working. We got our feet on the ground.
1: Well, and that we were talking with Christy from Peer about that. It's not just the initial hospitalization or recovery. It's ongoing. She was talking about being 21 years sober and still needing that support and being able to provide support to help others. Well, Jonathan, we hope you have a safe walk. You're almost to the Montgomery County line. About how many miles then do you have from the county line to the Capitol?
2: I was in close to about 30.
1: Well, good luck to you today. We want to continue to raise awareness, remembering those, the legacy of those that have lost their life to addiction. And you want to stop it, don't you? You want to have those resources in place so that no other family has to go through this.
2: Correct. Well, and one last thing, folks. Okay. If you're out here on Montgomery Highway, 231 North, heading towards Montgomery, please, please, please take it easy through here where we're walking at. So every walker is safe, and also along with the Sheriff's Department, Captain Sean is with us today, and he's safe also in all our lead cars.
1: That's right.
2: And honk and wave at us.
1: Yeah, honk and wave. Let them know that you're thinking about them. We know that you're taking care with this heat. Jonathan, it's going to be hot today. I'm glad you got an early start. Thank you for all that you're doing to raise awareness for addiction and those going through it, while honoring the legacy of those who have passed away.
2: Thank you all so much.
1: Thank you, and good luck, and stay safe.
2: Be blessed and be safe.
1: Thank you.
2: Bye-bye.
1: Bye-bye. And that was Jonathan Riley walking today, remembering of those who have passed away.
2: Thank you all so much.
1: Thank you, and good luck, and stay safe.
2: Be blessed and be safe.
1: Thank you.
2: Bye-bye.
1: Bye-bye. Bye-bye. And that was Jonathan Riley walking today, remembering the legacy of those that we've lost through addiction. If you'd like more information, you can call us here at the radio station. We'll get you in touch with Christy McClendon from PEER. They're the organization that Jonathan is working with to do this walk today. Find out more about it through the information provided by Jonathan Riley. Y'all be careful if you're going up 231 North today. Give him a shout out, give him a wave, give him a honk. Slow down a little bit, keeping our walkers safe. They're headed toward the Capitol, hopefully to bring some more awareness on the state level and the national level to families that have endured heartbreak through addiction and overdose while working to actively help those that may be struggling now. Thank you, Jonathan, for speaking with us here on WTBF Radio this morning.

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2: And one last look at our weather. 82 degrees here on the square. Probably just about the same out at the airport. Probably feels closer to 90 already. But today, real hot, a high of 97, mostly sunny, with a 30% chance of thunderstorms this evening, and this afternoon and evening, and then partly cloudy overnight with a low of 73. A heat advisory until 9 p.m. tonight, so make sure you're properly hydrated. Just stay inside. There's no reason to go outside unless you have to, so don't even worry about it.
3: Well, and somebody else was just talking to us, you know, her children told her to stay inside because of the heat and the bears. You know, we have had sightings of bears in Pike County, so just stay inside.
2: Just stay inside. Have a great day. Have a terrific Tuesday. Thank you so much for joining us here this morning. It's always a pleasure to spend our mornings right here with you on The Morning Show. We'll see you right here, same time, same place, tomorrow morning, 5:30. Dark and early, as they say. But until then,
3: getting darker at 5:30.
2: Dark and early. So have a great day, and we'll see you right here tomorrow. But until then, be good, my friends, or be good at it.
4: News. I'm Therese Crowley. President Trump trolling Iran, posting a map of the Strait of Hormuz with a star-spangled caption, New U.S. Territory, the day after the U.S.-Iran ceasefire expired, telling reporters,
5: we have a blockade. We control it with a blockade.
4: Qatar's foreign ministry says an agreement over the strait would make it easier to resume U.S.-Iran talks. Primary day in Alaska, Florida, and Wyoming. The California race is on for former Congressman Eric Swalwell's seat. The White House declassified a three-year FBI probe into the former congressman's relationship with a suspected Chinese spy, Feng Fang, that found she helped solicit illegal campaign donations from foreign straw donors. OpenAI rolls out ChatGPT for teens under age 18. It claims stronger protection and more controls and a partnership with Code AI to teach teens how to use AI. Listening to Fox News.
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Well, a big happy titillating Tuesday. Jay Coffey getting a bit sentimental and serving up your faves. And just minutes away, we're going to take a look at a couple of things you might want to know, including news about the stray cats.

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0: There's some hot August action at a 1983 big solo hit for Stevie Nicks coming off her album The Wild Heart and Stand Back. Jay Coffey, got a couple of things you might want to know. Well, Major League Baseball is still buzzing about the Cardinals outfielder Joshua Baez, who was called up to the majors just last week and became the first player ever to hit three home runs in each of his first three at-bats. And the Stray Cats with original members will perform tonight on The Tonight Show, their first on the late night TV in 36 years. 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

0: That is REM guitarist Peter Buck taking care of that great mandolin work on Losing My Religion, and the group would go on to score a Grammy Award for their performance. Hey, this is Jay Coffey. So new in theaters this Friday, The Magic Faraway Tree. Now, this is adapted from the classic novel, and the film centers on a modern family forced to relocate to the remote English countryside. As they adopt to their new lives, the children discover a magical tree and its extraordinary and eccentric resonance. The Magic Faraway Tree delivers a playful mix of whimsical characters, gentle humor, and a timely message about unplugging, making it an engaging and enjoyable family adventure. It's rated PG, and it is 83% on Rotten Tomatoes.
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0: Song that kicked off an amazing career for Daryl Hall and John Oates, their breakout hit, and Sarah Smile. Hey, this is Jay Coffey. So listen, if you need to get stuff done, today's the day because Tuesday is associated with positive energy and productivity. You know, many people feel renewed sense of motivation and enthusiasm on Tuesdays. It's often considered a day for getting things done and making progress towards goals, so making it a popular choice for important meetings and deadlines.
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2: It's August 18th. Here's what happened on this day in history, brought to you by Troy Animal Clinic, your full-service family-owned veterinary clinic. 1227, the Mongol Emperor Genghis Khan died. He had united the single largest empire the world had ever known, stretching from the South China Sea to the frontier between Europe and Asia. He left a legacy of organizational efficiency that would enable his heirs to maintain some semblance of the empire for half a millennium. 1587, Virginia Dare was born at Roanoke Island, North Carolina, the first child born in England's American colonies. 1774, birth anniversary of Meriwether Lewis, the American explorer of Lewis and Clark fame, born near Charlottesville, Virginia. He had a special talent for natural history, which included botany and zoology. While on the expedition to the Pacific, he made detailed notes about plants and animals that were unfamiliar to Americans and Europeans. 1864, American forces led by General Stephen W. Kearny captured Santa Fe, New Mexico during the Mexican War. 1872, the first mail-order catalog was published by Montgomery Ward. It was only a single sheet of paper. By 1904, the Montgomery Ward catalog weighed 4 pounds. In 1985, Montgomery Ward closed its catalog operation, and 15 years later, it announced the closing of its retail stores. It was the Amazon of its time. 1894, Congress established the Bureau of Immigration. 1914, President Woodrow Wilson issued his Proclamation of Neutrality, aimed at keeping the United States out of the First World War. 1920, Tennessee became the 36th state to ratify the 19th Amendment to the Constitution, which ratified the amendment and extended the right of all American women to vote. 1960, the first commercially produced oral contraceptives were marketed by the G.D. Searle Company of Illinois. The pill, developed by Gregory Pincus, had been undergoing clinical trials since 1954. 1963, James Meredith became the first African-American to graduate from the University of Mississippi. 1991, Soviet hardliners launched a military coup aimed at toppling President Mikhail Gorbachev, who was vacationing in the Crimea. The coup collapsed 3 days later when Gorbachev's political rival, Boris Yeltsin, courageously resisted the takeover. Having birthdays, comedian Elaine Boozler is 74. Actor Edward Norton of Birdman, 25th Hour and Primal Fear, is 57. Actress Caitlin Olsen of High Potential, Hacks, and It's Always Sunny in Philadelphia is 51. Comedian, actor Andy Samberg of Brooklyn Nine-Nine and Saturday Night Live is 48. Actor Christian Slater of Heathers, Broken Arrow, and Pump Up the Volume is 57. Actress Madeline Stowe of The Last of the Mohicans and Shortcuts is 68. It happened on this day, August the 18th. Today in History is brought to you by Troy Animal Clinic, caring for the pets of Pike County more than half a century. I'm Doc Kirby reporting for WTBF.
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1: News. I'm CJ Papa. Social media behemoth Meta on trial in California federal court.
2: Attorneys general from California, Colorado, Kentucky, and New Jersey are up first in this trial. They're suing under their state's unfair and deceptive practice statutes. So, Meta is accused of designing platforms that are addictive while downplaying the potential impact on young people. The tech company denies any wrongdoing.
1: Fox Business' Ashley Webster. The Fox News Power Rankings released this morning. Fox's Bill Helmer says a couple of Senate seats could be up for grabs.
3: Texas went from lean Republican to a toss-up. Michigan, based on the outcome of the vote last week at Al-Sayed, went from a lean Democrat to a toss-up as well.
1: A recent Marquette survey shows young voter support for President Trump is declining. 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
4: 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The Bad Boys of Brantley Car Show Saturday starts at 7, goes till 3, free, located in Brantley behind the high school. 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
7: 4.7 weather. Today, a 30% chance of thunderstorms this afternoon. Sunny and hot with a high near 97. Tonight, partly cloudy with a low around 73 and a 30% chance of showers in the evening. Wednesday, mostly sunny and hot with a high near 97. Wednesday night, partly cloudy with a low around 72. Thursday, mostly sunny and hot with a high near 98.
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It's Jay Coffey, and coming up in less than 10 minutes, we're going to take a look at a few things you should never, ever put inside of a microwave oven.

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10: And for your Troy area weather, today, a 30% chance of thunderstorms this afternoon. Sunny and hot with a high near 97. Tonight, partly cloudy with a low around 73 and a 30% chance of showers in the evening. Wednesday, mostly sunny and hot with a high near 97. Wednesday night, partly cloudy with a low around 72. Thursday, mostly sunny and hot with a high near 98.
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0: They came to us from Sweden. That is Ace of Base scoring a major hit in the U.S. with A Sign. Jay Coffey, so new in theaters this Friday, Tony, exploring how the iconic Anthony Bodine came to be with a scrappy coming-of-age story that's equal parts sweet and tart. It's rated R, 94% fresh on Rotten Tomatoes. 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

0: We finish off today's Daily Double Play with Band on the Run from Paul McCartney and Wings, the title song from their 1973 album, released as a single in April 1974. It would top the charts that summer. And we launched with Silly Love Songs from Wings at the Speed of Sound. Now, the song, which features disco overtones, was seen as being written in response to music critics accusing McCartney of predominantly writing silly love songs and sentimental slush. The song was McCartney's 27th number one as a songwriter, the record for the most number one hits achieved by a songwriter.
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3: It's time for Farm and Ranch headlines on the Southeast AgNet. I'm Tyron Spearman reporting. Well, the peanut market's been looking at some actual real figures on how many peanuts were planted this year. Lots of guesses, but this is what USDA has published now based on the farmers' reporting as of July the 15th. They'll release the certified acres a little bit later. But they're showing that Georgia will now drop from 915,000 acres harvested to 660,000. That is almost a 27% drop in Georgia compared to last year. In Alabama, same problem. They're dropping 25 to 27%. Alabama last year had 192,000 acres. This year, 142,000 acres. Florida, 167 last year, dropped off to 127,000 acres of peanuts this year. But they said overall, the planted acres is 1.43 million acres. That's down 7% from the previous estimate and down 27% from last year. The harvest is expected to be 1.37 million acres. That's down 28% from last year. The U.S. production is forecast at 75.4 billion pounds. That's down 25% as well. So the market should improve now, and prices are likely to go up. Average yield, they said, is going to be 3,956 pounds per acre in the new crop. That's a look at peanuts.
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1: News. I'm Therese Crowley. Primary day in Alaska, Florida, and Wyoming. With another reason to vote your beliefs no matter what the polls say, Fox's William Lajeunesse reports an L.A. mayor's race poll was bogus.
2: So it was a poll last week that showed L.A. Mayor Karen Bass leading Councilwoman Rahman by double digits. So after this has been reported dozens of times, the L.A. Times calls the polling company and it admits the whole thing is a hoax.
1: Bogus pollster Median Strategies says it was created as a short-term social experiment. It also claimed that Democrat socialist Francesca Hong was 20 points ahead for Wisconsin governor, but she lost by one. President Trump posting a map of the Strait of Hormuz with a star-spangled caption, New U.S. Territory. Also posting, there are no talks with Iran. The naval blockade is in full force. All mines removed. The Strait is open. America's listening to Fox News.
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6: 4.7 weather. Today, a 30% chance of thunderstorms this afternoon. Sunny and hot with a high near 97. Tonight, partly cloudy with a low around 73 and a 30% chance of showers in the evening. Wednesday, mostly sunny and hot with a high near 97. Wednesday night, partly cloudy with a low around 72. Thursday, mostly sunny and hot with a high near 98.
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0: suffer from FOMO? Fear of the music being over? Well, don't worry. 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

0: Great summertime action out of 1987 from U2, of course, coming off the Joshua Tree album, and I still haven't found what I'm looking for. Jay Coffey, so truth really is stranger than fiction sometimes. So here's a couple of weird facts that sound totally fake but are actually true. You know, woolly mammoths were still alive when the Egyptian pyramids were being built. Bananas are berries and strawberries aren't, and you can fit all the other planets in the solar system between the Earth and the Moon. 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
7: 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John Mike will be your host with his gang of experts each week. Come join Bart, Clark, and Robin, along with our special guest prognosticator. 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
11: And for your Troy area weather. Today, a 30% chance of thunderstorms this afternoon. Sunny and hot with a high near 97. Tonight, partly cloudy with a low around 73 and a 30% chance of showers in the evening. Wednesday, mostly sunny and hot with a high near 97. Wednesday night, partly cloudy with a low around 72. Thursday, mostly sunny and hot with a high near 98.
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0: The Black Crowes doing a most excellent job on the Otis Redding tune, Hard to Handle. Hey, it is Jay Coffey. So new in theaters this Friday, Insidious: Out of the Further. Now, a young mother discovers she can travel into the Further. That's the realm of lost souls at the heart of the Insidious universe. When something evil comes after her, she discovers an ability that changes everything. The movie is rated PG-13. We don't have a score yet, but I'll keep you updated.
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5: Today, a 30% chance of thunderstorms this afternoon. Sunny and hot with a high near 97. Tonight, partly cloudy with a low around 73 and a 30% chance of showers in the evening. Wednesday, mostly sunny and hot with a high near 97. Wednesday night, partly cloudy with a low around 72. Thursday, mostly sunny and hot with a high near 98.
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0: Our music has three settings. 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

0: certainly was one of the great entertainers, Jimmy Buffett and Margaritaville. Hey, it is Jay Coffey. So did you know the average American household hangs on to instruction manuals for an average of 6 years? Millennials are more likely to make big decisions based on their horoscope than any other generation. A study says your excess body fat can be blamed on your grandparents smoking. Now, according to health experts, if you gargle 3 times a day, you reduce your chance of getting a cold by 40%, and 2 out of every 5 people regret getting a tattoo.
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3: In Ag News from the Southeast AgNet, USDA Undersecretary for Trade and Foreign Agricultural Affairs Luke Lindberg says improving the global competitive position of American farmers and ranchers has been a major focus during his first year in office. Lindberg says President Trump gave him a clear directive when nominating him for the position.
4: The president was very clear when he nominated me, Josh, for this role that he wanted to get America's farmers and ranchers winning again on the global playing field. And we were judging that largely based on the $50 billion trade deficit that we inherited from the last administration.
3: Lindberg says one of the primary measurements of that progress has been the agricultural trade deficit. He says the administration inherited a roughly $50 billion deficit at a time when American farmers were not competing globally at the level they historically have. 1 year later, Lindberg says that picture has improved significantly.
4: I'm proud to say that 1 year in here, we have cut that trade deficit by 50%.
3: Lindberg says part of that progress has come through a 3-point plan he launched with Agriculture Secretary Brooke Rollins, aimed at getting American farmers and ranchers back out into international markets and promoting U.S. agricultural products. He also credited the administration's broader trade negotiations.
4: And a big component of that has been the 3-point plan that the secretary and I launched to get our farmers and ranchers all around the world promoting their products again. But also the 20 trade deals that the president has negotiated have each and every one of them had an market access opportunity for our farmers. So we're opening up those markets, and then we're also following through on making sure we're taking advantage of that market access.
3: Lindberg says opening those markets is only part of the equation. USDA is also focused on following through and making sure American producers and exporters take advantage of that new market access. For more farm news, visit southeastagnet.com. I'm Josh McGill for Southeast AgNet.
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1: 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Gubernatorial candidate and former U.S. Senator Doug Jones will be in Troy Tuesday for a town hall meeting. The event starts at 5 in the University Center Ballroom on the Troy University campus. 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In sports, this week in Atlanta Braves baseball, they will be at the Minnesota Twins game tonight at 6:25, and that Wednesday game wrapping up the series at 12:25. They'll be at the Chicago White Sox on Thursday before they head to the Milwaukee Brewers for a series this weekend. 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And the Ralph Black Coaches Connection with host John Mike McCall airs live every Wednesday evening from 5 to 7 on FM 94.7 from Hook's Barbecue, featuring John Mike and the gang of experts, Bart Snyder, Robin Snyder, Clark Boutwell, and their weekly guest, discussing all of our area high school football teams. 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In other news, Betty Patterson, age 84 of Brundage, died recently. A funeral for Betty Patterson will be Wednesday at 11 at Lily Hill Missionary Baptist Church, with Pastor Ford officiating. Burial will follow in the church cemetery, with visitation Tuesday from noon to 5:30. George F. Grubb's Funeral Home directing. Mary Alice Berry, age 58, of the Ansley community, died recently. Graveside service for Mary Alice Berry will be at Oakwood Cemetery on Saturday at 11, with Pastor Albert White officiating. Visitation will be Friday from noon to 5:30. George F. Grubb's Funeral Home directing. Judy Lynn Carlisle Hampton, age 66, of Troy, died recently. Funeral service for Judy Hampton will be Saturday at 11 at Shiloh Missionary Baptist Church, with Pastor Thomas Stokes Jr. officiating. Burial will follow in Oakwood Cemetery, with visitation Friday from noon to 5:30. George F. Grubb's Funeral Home directing. Kathy Burney, age 66, of the Saco community, died recently. Funeral service for Kathy Burney will be announced at a later date by George F. Grubb's Funeral Home. Funeral announcements are listed on our website at WTBFradio.com. Just click on obituaries.
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0: And there you have the song that kicked off an awesome career for John Cougar. We know him best now as just John Mellencamp and Hurt So Good. Jay Coffey, so hot weather, it can make us stupid and grumpy. 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
12: And for your Troy area weather, today, a 30% chance of thunderstorms this afternoon. Sunny and hot with a high near 97. Tonight, partly cloudy with a low around 73 and a 30% chance of showers in the evening. Wednesday, mostly sunny and hot with a high near 97. Wednesday night, partly cloudy with a low around 72. Thursday, mostly sunny and hot with a high near 98.
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0: Cameo. They came to us out of New York City. Been together since 1974. Their biggest hit, and word up. Jay Coffey, so new in theaters this Friday, It Ends. So a group of recent grads head out hoping to enjoy one final hangout before their paths diverge. Instead, they accidentally turn onto a never-ending two-lane hellscape surrounded by untold horrors and cosmic forces beyond their understanding. The movie is creative, it's unsettling, and surprisingly thought-provoking. It's rated R, and it's 94% on Rotten Tomatoes.
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4: 94.7 weather. Today, a 30% chance of thunderstorms this afternoon. Sunny and hot with a high near 97. Tonight, partly cloudy with a low around 73 and a 30% chance of showers in the evening. Wednesday, mostly sunny and hot with a high near 97. Wednesday night, partly cloudy with a low around 72. Thursday, mostly sunny and hot with a high near 98.
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0: The amazing Joe Walsh at a 1978 reflecting on the antics and excesses of the 1970s rock stars and life's been good. Hey, this is Jane Coffey. So from psychology today, how much alone time do we actually get? Well, apparently the average American adult gets just 9.5 hours a month for uninterrupted alone time. Now, research shows that people who don't get enough solitude report higher stress, depression, and lower life satisfaction. So make sure you get that alone time.
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2: In specialty crop news on the Southeast AgNet, I'm Clint Thompson. The August 13th release of the U.S. Drought Monitor provided update drought conditions across the Southeast region, including Florida, Georgia, and Alabama. South Alabama is observing the only dry conditions in the state. Abnormal conditions start in Houston, Henry, and Barber counties and stretches westward across the state, including all or parts of Dale, Geneva, Coffee, Crenshaw, Covington, Butler, Conica, Escambia, Monroe, Clark, Choctaw, Washington, Mobile, and Baldwin counties. The rest of Alabama, except for a small area in the western part of Pickens County, is drought-free. Moderate drought in South Georgia starts as far west as Thomas and Brooks counties. It expands eastward to Camden, Glenn, and McIntosh counties, and as far north as Appling, Tattnall, and Long counties. Moderate drought is also observed in parts of Chatham, Effingham, Bryan, Bullock, and Screven counties. Abnormal drought is observed in southwest Georgia, stretching through the central part of the state in Houston, Twiggs, Crawford, Bibb, and Wilkinson counties, and into most of the northern areas of the state. Moderate drought is seen in a small part of northeast Georgia, in parts of Hall and Dawson counties, stretching into Habersham, Rabun, Towns, and Union counties. Florida's dry conditions range anywhere from extreme drought to abnormal drought. Extreme drought in North Florida includes all or parts of Gilchrist, Suwanee, Columbia, Union, Bradford, Clay, Putnam, and Alachua counties. Severe and moderate drought encompass most of Florida. For more information, see specialtycropgrower.com. I'm Clint Thompson with the Southeast AgNet.
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1: I'm Therese Crowley. Preparing the first AI generation. 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
2: 13 to 17-year-olds are automatically routed into this version. Parents can set up the accounts and can get notifications of high-risk behaviors. Is your child researching eating disorders or self-harm? Sexual content, even terms of endearment, banned.
1: Fox's Lauren Simonetti says 3 in 10 teens already use chatbots every day. Meta on trial in Oakland federal court. States accused it of building platforms addictive to teens. Meta argues social media addiction is not a formally recognized psychiatric diagnosis. President Trump posting there are no talks with Iran. The naval blockade is in full force and the Hormuz Strait is open after the ceasefire expired. But oil prices up and the U.S. Strategic oil reserve hits a 45-year low. 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
7: And for your Troy area weather, today, a 30% chance of thunderstorms this afternoon. Sunny and hot with a high near 97. Tonight, partly cloudy with a low around 73 and a 30% chance of showers in the evening. Wednesday, mostly sunny and hot with a high near 97. Wednesday night, partly cloudy with a low around 72. Thursday, mostly sunny and hot with a high near 98.
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0: Now that is Hot Summertime Action 1983 from their album Speaking in Tongues, Talking Heads, and Burning Down the House. Jay Coffey, so some bad habits might not be as detrimental as they seem and can even offer some unexpected benefits. For example, procrastination. Sometimes delaying tasks can lead to better outcomes as it gives your brain more time to process and develop creative solutions. Now what about gossiping? While often seen as negative, it can strengthen social bonds and help people learn social norms. Just don't gossip about fellow workers. Now, watching TV, in moderation, it can be a great way to relax and even learn new things. And messiness, a cluttered space can sometimes foster creativity and out-of-the-box thinking. 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
12: 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Sunny and hot with a high near 97. Tonight, partly cloudy with a low around 73 and a 30% chance of showers in the evening. Wednesday, mostly sunny and hot with a high near 97. Wednesday night, partly cloudy with a low around 72. Thursday, mostly sunny and hot with a high near 98.
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0: Some hot August action out of 1996, and coming off her album Jagged Little Pill, the most incredible Alanis Morissette and Head Over Heels. Hey, it's Jay Coffey, so buckle up. It's going to get bumpy when the supernatural horror film Passenger, which follows a young couple who, after witnessing a gruesome highway accident, soon realize they did not leave the crash site alone. A demonic presence called the Passenger has latched onto them. Now, the Passenger begins haunting Paramount Plus this coming Thursday.
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1: 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John Mike will be your host with his gang of experts each week. 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
5: And for your Troy area weather, today, a 30% chance of thunderstorms this afternoon. Sunny and hot with a high near 97. Tonight, partly cloudy with a low around 73 and a 30% chance of showers in the evening. Wednesday, mostly sunny and hot with a high near 97. Wednesday night, partly cloudy with a low around 72. Thursday, mostly sunny and hot with a high near 98.
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0: Toto scoring big time with their debut single, Hold the Line. Jay Coffey, so if you're going to be traveling by air, you know what a pain in the rear end airports can be. So you've got to choose the right day. Now, flying on quieter days usually means shorter lines, less stress, and a much smoother airport experience overall. Now, according to travel experts, Tuesdays and Wednesdays are consistently the least crowded days of the week to fly, largely because business travel slows down and most vacation travelers fly closer to the weekend.
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1: Saucier, at least seven people have died in Indiana after damaging winds and massive flooding swept through the state. Governor Mike Braun tells Fox Weather this damage is historic.
2: Generally, we're tornado prone. It's going to impact a few counties concentrated in the damage. This was more like a hurricane hitting with hurricane-type flooding and rainfall.
1: Tens of thousands of people in Indiana still reportedly without power. Tech company OpenAI out with a new version of its flagship chatbot trying to get teenage users involved. The head of youth and families at OpenAI, Lauren Jones, describing ChatGPT for teens as a dedicated learning experience.
3: 9 of 10 teens are using ChatGPT for learning. Mm-hmm. Our goal is for this to be an incredible learning tool for teenagers, and that's what you see with this launch.
1: Her comments there on the Fox News channel. There are tech companies like OpenAI and Meta facing lawsuits. America's listening to Fox News.
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6: 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The City of Troy's Environmental Services Department holds a special cleanup in Council District 3, Max Davis's district, during this month. 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
8: 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An elderly couple, missionaries to Africa for many, many years, had just returned to the States to retire. They happened to have come across the Atlantic on the same ship as President Teddy Roosevelt, who was returning from a big game hunting expedition. When the ship docked in New York Harbor, a big crowd, including a band, had been waiting to welcome the president. The missionaries slipped off the ship unnoticed. They spent their first night stateside in a cheap room on New York's east side. Before bedtime, the old minister complained aloud to his wife. "Here we are, penniless and broke. We've spent our lives telling others about Christ. Today there was no crowd gathered and band playing to welcome us home." To which his wife responded, "But we're not home yet." And that's today's worth of George Merrick's God and Country.
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9: 94.7 weather. Today, a 30% chance of thunderstorms this afternoon. Sunny and hot with a high near 97. Tonight, partly cloudy with a low around 73 and a 30% chance of showers in the evening. Wednesday, mostly sunny and hot with a high near 97. Wednesday night, partly cloudy with a low around 72. Thursday, mostly sunny and hot with a high near 98.
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0: 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I certainly hope that's your situation right now. 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Not only will it burn off some energy that they've been accumulating in their seats, but it might tire them out enough so they'll nap while you're back on the road. 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
9: And for your Troy area weather. Today, a 30% chance of thunderstorms this afternoon. Sunny and hot with a high near 97. Tonight, partly cloudy with a low around 73 and a 30% chance of showers in the evening. Wednesday, mostly sunny and hot with a high near 97. Wednesday night, partly cloudy with a low around 72. Thursday, mostly sunny and hot with a high near 98.
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0: Irene Cara, theme from Flashdance. She also co-wrote that song, by the way. Hey, it's John Summers. Now, you need to get stuff done. Today's the day, they say. Facts.net. 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I don't know. 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This is Tuesdays, right? It's often considered a day for getting things done, making progress towards goals, making it a popular choice for important meetings and deadlines. 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
5: 4.7 weather.
6: Today, a 30% chance of thunderstorms this afternoon. Sunny and hot with a high near 97. Tonight, partly cloudy with a low around 73 and a 30% chance of showers in the evening. Wednesday, mostly sunny and hot with a high near 97. Wednesday night, partly cloudy with a low around 72. Thursday, mostly sunny and hot with a high near 98.
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0: Frampton Comes Alive, still one of the most successful live albums in the history of live albums. I'm John Summers. Now, have you ever had to tell somebody, your fly is open? Well, here's how you do it. When addressing somebody you don't know well, make eye contact rather than staring at the offending, you know. So it signals your intention politely and avoids making the person feel, exposed.
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2: The U.S. Department of Agriculture was established in 1862. That was 42 years after the House created the Agriculture Committee. The U.S. Senate followed in 1825. In 1862, Congress passed federal land grants to states. States were to sell that land and use the proceeds to create colleges focused on agricultural studies. The first state to create such an institution was Kansas, opening Kansas State University in September 1863. I'm Mark Oppold. This is the Southeast AgNet.
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1: Fox News, I'm Tom Graham. Police say they've busted a cocaine trafficking ring that involves students at Penn State University. Fox's Alexis McAdams.
2: More than a dozen people have been charged, including 13 current or former Penn State students. According to law enforcement, they say the suppliers made drug runs to New York and brought back as much as a kilo of cocaine.
1: Investigators say that coke was then sold through off-campus fraternity houses. A federal judge sentencing a suspect convicted of attempting to assassinate Treasury Secretary Scott Bessent. Riley Jane English, also known as Ryan Michael English, to 73 months in prison.
3: At sentencing, the judge said English is a trans woman who has many physical and mental health issues that were made worse by drug use. English has already served about 20 months in prison and will get credit for that time served.
1: Fox's Tanya J. Powers, America is listening to Fox News.
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4: 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For Troy and the Wiregrass, some chances of rain the next couple of days. 40% tonight, low 73. 20% chance tomorrow afternoon late, high 94. And a 30% chance Thursday afternoon, high 96. Again tonight, 40% chance of rain, low 73. For Troy and the Wiregrass on Classic Hits, 94.7.
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0: way, way back in the closet here. Ouch. Whoa. We're digging out these. Ah, this will be great. Now this is a lost classic.
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0: Today's Lost Classic, it's Wild Wild West Escape Club. 1988, summertime, about this time, is all over the radio, as I recall. And the song was really big here in the States, bigger than almost anywhere else in the world. In fact, in their native UK, it didn't even chart. It's like, what? Yeah, anyway, we're all dancing to the Wild Wild West in the summer of 88. It is today's Lost Classic. We'll do another tomorrow, right around the same time. 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
11: For Troy and the Wiregrass, 40% chance of rain tonight, low 73. 20% chance of late afternoon rain tomorrow, high 94. clouds tomorrow night, low 73, and a 30% chance of afternoon rain Thursday, high 96. Again tonight, 40% chance of rain for Troy on the Wiregrass and Classic Hits 94.7.
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0: Beated Michael Jackson, and if you haven't seen the biopic yet, lots of folks have. And as a matter of fact, I think it's on one of the streaming services right now. 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

0: Billy Idol's Cradle of Love. Okay, okay, yeah, Cradle of Love. John Summers here now. Would you, speaking of which, would you date a vegan? Would you? This is from Cosmo, by the way. Now, this little factoid might help you decide. 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
3: 4.7 weather. For Troy and the Wiregrass, some chances of rain the next couple of days. 40% tonight, low 73. 20% chance tomorrow afternoon late, high 94. And a 30% chance Thursday afternoon, high 96. Again tonight, 40% chance of rain, low 73. 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

0: Randy Backman of BTO and UHC, nothing yet. All right, John Summers from Psychology Today. How much alone time do you get? Well, the average American adult has about 9.5 hours a month for uninterrupted alone time. I know you're thinking, oh, I don't get anywhere near that much. Well, research shows that people who don't get enough solitude have higher stress levels, depression, lower life satisfaction. Yeah, so I guess make time.
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2: I'm Doc Kirby. Here's a book bit. New novel from Revel, a division of Baker Publishing Group. Scent of Hope by Susan May Warren, book 2 of the Call of the Wild series. The author has been taking us to Alaska for several novels and more than one series, so it's great to catch up with some favorite characters whose adventures we've enjoyed for several years. In the second installment in her latest related series, we find two strong, proud, stubborn characters who broke each other's hearts, who lost both sets of parents in one terrible private plane crash, and who aren't sure if they want to work together even to stop a local family of drug dealers and killers. Harley Tatum was never going to return to Copper Mountain after Mars Soros destroyed her family, causing the death of her father, the police chief, his wife, and later her brother Gabe in an OD. Now she's a PI, and the trail leads back to the same family, including ones who escaped custody. The boy next door was Jericho Bowie, who remembers that she left him, and he spent years wandering, in the military, in search and rescue, and now here he was again with his SAR dog, Orlando. His job was to find that fugitive, so his path crossed the Harley Tatum again. The family is all secretly cheering because they know the two are still in love with each other, but far too stubborn to accept it. Also, both Harley and Jericho have a great deal of forgiving and repenting to do before they can open up the possibility of love again. There will be some shocks along the way which test their deep affection and their professional acumen. New evidence shows the private plane crash that killed both sets of parents might not have been an accident or poor piloting, but a deliberate decision to murder them all by the Soros gang. Another huge surprise will be the return of someone most everybody thought was dead, but actually was in witness protection and deep undercover. You'll have to read the book for yourself to find out who. I'm not telling. One of the things that Jericho has terribly missed is his family, who are all married and many have kids, and Harley has missed her extended community and friends. Perhaps staying after the case is solved and the Soros gang is shut down permanently might be a sweet possibility. Both of them also notice how their loved ones have become serious prayer warriors and devoted followers of Christ. Both Harley and Jericho have missed being part of that community as well. But there are lots of twists, turns, and dangers before anything can be decided, and they have to survive some very determined and vicious enemies who will stop at nothing to maintain their criminal organization. It's a nail-biter. Scent of Hope by Susan May Warren, book 2 of the Call of the Wild series from Revel, a division of Baker Publishing Group. I'm Doc Kirby. That's a book bit.
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1: Fox News, I'm John Saucier. President Trump claiming on social media that the United States was not in talks with Iran regarding the Strait of Hormuz. He says it's open and operating. Well, speaking in Lansing, Michigan, House Speaker Mike Johnson explained why he still supports the U.S. strikes against Iran.
2: We had to act. Iran was on the verge of having nuclear capability. The largest state sponsor of terrorism could not be allowed to do that.
1: Well, the Senate expected to vote on a bipartisan bill to regulate the monetization of college sports once lawmakers return in September. West Virginia Republican Senator Shelley Moore Capito, speaking to Fox Business Network's Darren Botello, says she supports the bill as a way to protect student athletes.
3: As somebody who's raised three children all the way through their, you know, college years, stability in those years are critically important. And I think that's what we want. And that's what the fan wants.
1: The Big Ten Conference, the Southeastern Conference, they've released a joint statement saying they did not support this bill. 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
6: For Troy and the Wiregrass, 40% chance of rain tonight, low 73. 20% chance of late afternoon rain tomorrow, high 94. Clouds tomorrow night, low 73. And a 30% chance of afternoon rain Thursday, high 96. Again tonight, 40% chance of rain for Troy on the Wiregrass and Classic Hits 94.7.
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0: The late Bonnie Tyler, Total Eclipse of the Heart, Turnaround Bright Eyes. My name is John Summers, and thank you very much. Okay, you're traveling by air, right? 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
11: For Troy and the Wiregrass, some chances of rain the next couple of days. 40% tonight, low 73. 20% chance tomorrow afternoon late, high 94. And a 30% chance Thursday afternoon, high 96. Again tonight, 40% chance of rain, low 73. 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

0: Eurythmics, here comes the rain again. I always use a little rain in the summertime, right?
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0: Marvin Gaye, sadly, his last big hit ever. Yeah. John Summers here. And what's your favorite kind of pasta? This is from a website called Inspired Taste. You betcha. I love pasta. You know, being of Italian descent, I've had it all. I've two Italian grandmothers. So, I mean, yeah. So what's your favorite kind of pasta? Spaghetti, the most popular. I had a grandmother who used to make it on the spot during holidays. She'd always be there with the eggs and the flour and just making her own as people came in to eat. It was pretty cool and very, very good. So fresh. Anyway, the most popular is spaghetti, followed by penne, fettuccine, rotini, you know, the corkscrew-looking ones. My grandmother never made those.
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10: For Troy and the Wiregrass, 40% chance of rain tonight, low 73. 20% chance of late afternoon rain tomorrow, high 94. Clouds tomorrow night, low 73, and a 30% chance of afternoon rain Thursday, high 96. Again tonight, 40% chance of rain for Troy on the Wiregrass and Classic Hits 94.7.
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0: Boston and long time for the early days. I'm John Summers. Something might be missing from the average wedding night, if you know what I mean. Yeah, wink, wink, nod, nod. Survey over 1,000 couples. More than half said no romance on the wedding night. Why? 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Really?
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2: It's August 18th. Here's what happened on this day in history, brought to you by Troy Animal Clinic, your full-service family-owned veterinary clinic. 1227, the Mongol Emperor Genghis Khan died. He had united the single largest empire the world had ever known, stretching from the South China Sea to the frontier between Europe and Asia. He left a legacy of organizational efficiency that would enable his heirs to maintain some semblance of the empire for half a millennium. 1587, Virginia Dare was born at Roanoke Island, North Carolina, the first child born in England's American colonies. 1774, birth anniversary of Meriwether Lewis, the American explorer of Lewis and Clark fame, born near Charlottesville, Virginia. He had a special talent for natural history, which included botany and zoology. While on the expedition to the Pacific, he made detailed notes about plants and animals that were unfamiliar to Americans and Europeans. 1864, American forces led by General Stephen W. Kearny captured Santa Fe, New Mexico during the Mexican War. 1872, the first mail-order catalog was published by Montgomery Ward. It was only a single sheet of paper. By 1904, the Montgomery Ward catalog weighed 4 pounds. In 1985, Montgomery Ward closed its catalog operation, and 15 years later, it announced the closing of its retail stores. It was the Amazon of its time. 1894, Congress established the Bureau of Immigration. 1914, President Woodrow Wilson issued his Proclamation of Neutrality, aimed at keeping the United States out of the First World War. 1920, Tennessee became the 36th state to ratify the 19th Amendment to the Constitution, which ratified the amendment and extended the right of all American women to vote. 1960, the first commercially produced oral contraceptives were marketed by the G.D. Searle Company of Illinois. The pill, developed by Gregory Pincus, had been undergoing clinical trials since 1954. 1963, James Meredith became the first African-American to graduate from the University of Mississippi. 1991, Soviet hardliners launched a military coup aimed at toppling President Mikhail Gorbachev, who was vacationing in the Crimea. The coup collapsed 3 days later when Gorbachev's political rival, Boris Yeltsin, courageously resisted the takeover. Having birthdays, comedian Elaine Boozler is 74. Actor Edward Norton of Birdman, 25th Hour and Primal Fear, is 57. Actress Caitlin Olsen of High Potential, Hacks, and It's Always Sunny in Philadelphia is 51. Comedian actor Andy Samberg of Brooklyn Nine-Nine and Saturday Night Live is 48. Actor Christian Slater of Heathers, Broken Arrow, and Pump Up the Volume, 57. Actress Madeline Stowe of The Last of the Mohicans and Shortcuts is 68. It happened on this day, August the 18th. 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I'm Doc Kirby reporting for WTBF.
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1: 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Clay Hill Missionary Baptist Church on County Road 308 in Glenwood in revival through Wednesday nightly at 7 with Reverend Carl Hollis. The Ralph Black Coaches Connection returns with host John Mike McCall and his gang of experts, Bart Snyder, Robin Snyder, Clark Boutwell, and a weekly guest every Wednesday evening 5 to 7 on FM 94.7 from Hook's Barbecue. 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Hepzibah Baptist Church, 2701 Henderson Highway in Troy, hosts a senior adult ministry luncheon Thursday at 11 to 1. The Salem-Troy Baptist Association Ministry Center Thrift Shop on 231 in Troy is open Wednesday and Thursday from 10 to 4. In other news, Betty Patterson, age 84, of Brundage, died recently. The funeral for Betty Patterson will be Wednesday at 11 at Lily Hill Missionary Baptist Church, with Pastor Ford officiating, burial in the church cemetery, George F. Grubb's funeral home directing, visitation till 5:30 today at the funeral home. Mary Alice Berry, age 58, of the Ansley community, died recently. Graveside service for Mary Alice Berry is Saturday at 11 at Oakwood Cemetery, with Pastor Albert White officiating, George F. Grubb's funeral home directing, visitation Friday from noon till 5:30 at the funeral home. Judy Lynn Carlisle Hampton, age 66, of Troy, died recently. The funeral for Judy Lynn Carlisle Hampton is Saturday at 11 at Shiloh Missionary Baptist Church, with Pastor Thomas Stokes Jr. officiating, burial in the Oakwood Cemetery, George F. Grubb's funeral home directing. Visitation is Friday from noon till 5:30 at the funeral home. Kathy Burney, age 66, of Saco Community, died recently. The funeral for Kathy Burney will be announced later by George F. Grubb's Funeral Home of Troy. Funeral announcements are listed on our website at WTBFradio.com. Just click on Obituaries. 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
1: weather. For Troy and the Wiregrass, some chances of rain the next couple of days. 40% tonight, low 73. 20% chance tomorrow afternoon late, high 94. And a 30% chance Thursday afternoon, high 96. Again tonight, 40% chance of rain, low 73. 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

0: Johnny hates jazz and shattered dreams, and Johnny doesn't hate jazz, at least not this Johnny. I'm John Summers. Now, revealing swimwear, something we take for granted these days, but at one time, a woman could be arrested for wearing a bikini. Yeah, when the bikini debuted in 1946, sparked moral panic. Now, beaches banned the two-piece swimsuit. Beach inspectors patrolled the coastlines armed with measuring tapes, fining or arresting any woman whose swimwear failed to meet strict mandatory modesty guidelines. 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
12: For Troy and the Wiregrass, 40% chance of rain tonight, low 73. 20% chance of late afternoon rain tomorrow, high 94. Clouds tomorrow night, low 73. And a 30% chance of afternoon rain Thursday, high 96. Again tonight, 40% chance of rain for Troy on the Wiregrass and Classic Hits 94.7.
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Michael Jackson singing the song. Okay, this should go without saying, but politics has its place and the office is not one of them. The experts say that you should not discuss politics at work because your enemies may use what you say against you later. Don't ridicule politicians with whom you disagree.

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6: For Troy and the Wiregrass, some chances of rain the next couple of days. 40% tonight, low 73. 20% chance tomorrow afternoon late. High

0: 94, and a 30% chance Thursday afternoon, high 96. Again tonight, 40% chance of rain, low 73 for Troy and the Wiregrass on Classic Hits 94.7.
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0: Jeff Lynn, ALO, and Mr. Blue Sky, look at you. Okay, a fat pooch, doggy, might be a sign that you're a bad cook. 8% of kids feed their dinner to the dog when they don't like it. 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
2: I'm Doc Kirby. Here's a book bit. Ordinary Time, The Season of Growth, by Amy Peeler from the Fullness of Time series from IVP Formaggio, Esau McCauley series editor. As my longtime readers and listeners know, I grew up in the Lutheran Church Missouri Synod and served as a musical director for 45 years, including 30 years as local pastor, in the United Methodist Church. So the liturgical year is the pool in which I swam for most of my life. If this is not your experience, if you are a Christian in a non-liturgical denomination, this series has been a blessing to understand the worship cycles that have been utilized for many centuries by the church. Several of the seasons could be familiar to many non-liturgical Christians, such as Advent or Lent, but the ordinary time probably is new to you. It's the season of the church year between Pentecost and Advent, the longest of all the seasons. Its liturgical color is green, which indicates a season of growth, and in the Northern Hemisphere, it is summer into autumn. These are the physical parameters. Even its name may seem unimpressive, but in God's timing, it is also a season of introspection and living for Christ in the ordinariness of our daily lives. The author states, Jesus' life would have been included many ordinary days in which he was simply walking from one place to another. For his work on memorable days to be fully redemptive, it had to be interspersed with these ordinary days, because such is the experience of being truly and fully human. This is so often how the Lord works. God does a radical thing and then grants us time to reflect on it. That's the balance of life. We are being prepared for eternity. The ordinary season begins with Trinity Sunday in the West, or All Saints Sunday for the East, and concludes with Christ the King Sunday, which is followed by the season of Advent. In the middle of it comes a celebration of the meeting of two women miraculously pregnant, the elderly Elizabeth with John the Baptist in her womb, and her young cousin Mary with the Messiah in hers. It is May 31st, the Feast of the Visitation. What about Trinity Sunday? Why choose only one day to honor the Trinity, which is the eternal essence of the Father, Son, and Holy Spirit? Of course, we should honor the Trinity every breath, but we can celebrate its utter uniqueness every day. Naturally, we meet on Sunday because that is the day that Jesus defeated death and the grave. His resurrection reoriented time even in the ordinariness of our calendars. The author also reflects on the Lord's Supper, the image of God who caused all scriptures to be written for our blessing, how faith grows as we learn to trust the Lord in all things, how we are to be grateful for the Lord's continuing provision and love, and we conclude the season with Christ the King Sunday leading to Advent. For a fresh way of looking at how we as Christians can honor and celebrate our most extraordinary God in the ordinary time, I recommend this little book. In fact, I've been blessed to review the entire Fullness of Time series from IVP, and I encourage you to reflect on each one. Ordinary Time, The Season of Growth by Amy Peeler from the Fullness of Time series from IVP Formaggio, Esau McCauley series editor. I'm Doc Kirby. That's a book bit.
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1: News. I'm John Saucier. President Trump on social media says the United States is not talking with Iran about the Strait of Hormuz, which he says is open and operating. Well, speaking in Lansing, Michigan, House Speaker Mike Johnson explained why he still supports U.S. strikes against Iran.
2: We had to act. Iran was on the verge of having nuclear capability. The largest state sponsor of terrorism could not be allowed to do that.
1: The defense team for Lindsay Clancy making its case in the trial over her killings of her three children. Brown University professor Dr. Elizabeth Loposada said the children's autopsy results after the incident says that Clancy would have been able to kill those kids with very little struggle using exercise bands.
3: With those exercise bands ligature, which causes unconsciousness effectively within 4 to 10 seconds.
1: The mother from Massachusetts could face life in prison if convicted or committed to a state psychiatric hospital if the jury finds her not guilty. 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
4: For Troy and the Wiregrass, 40% chance of rain tonight, low 73. 20% chance of late afternoon rain tomorrow, high 94. Clouds tomorrow night, low 73. And a 30% chance of afternoon rain Thursday, high 96. Again tonight, 40% chance of rain for Troy on the Wiregrass and Classic Hits 94.7.
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0: Kokomo, which is a made-up location. It's a Mike Loves Beach Boy. Sounds nice, though. This John Summers drinking a lot of soda pop. It may affect your testosterone level, guys, which in turn can, you know, lead to some things that you may not. Anyway, if you're consuming a high-sugar diet, swear off the sweets and everything should be fine. It'll all come back. 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
7: 4.7 weather. For Troy and the Wiregrass, some chances of rain the next couple of days. 40% tonight, low 73. 20% chance tomorrow afternoon late, high 94. And a 30% chance Thursday afternoon, high 96. Again tonight, 40% chance of rain, low 73. For Troy and the Wiregrass on Classic Hits, 94.7.
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0: Tom Petty's doing Free Falling Like We. All right. Men and women tend to lie for different reasons. Apparently, women lie. They usually focus on making others feel better, you know, such as the woman who tells her hostess that dinner is simply delicious, even if she, no. At the heart of a lot of men's lies, however, is the male ego. Men lie to build themselves up or to conceal something. That's what they say.
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4: For Troy and the Wiregrass, 40% chance of rain tonight, low 73. 20% chance of late afternoon rain tomorrow, high 94. Clouds tomorrow night, low 73. And a 30% chance of afternoon rain Thursday, high 96. Again tonight, 40% chance of rain for Troy and the Wiregrass and Classic Hits 94.7. Stillman Martin had been invited to preach at church some hours from his home, but his wife was ill. His young son asked, "Father, don't you think that if God wants you to preach today, he'll take care of mother while you're away?" When Stillman returned after preaching, his wife had written the words to "Be Not Dismayed," and he wrote the music that night. God can use every circumstance to teach us to trust him more. 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

0: Bad Company, Can't Get Enough, name of the song with the Angels, Paul Rogers, by the way. One of the best careers in 2026, they include nurse practitioner, financial manager, IT manager, information security analyst, physician assistant. 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
2: 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Here's what happened on this day in history, brought to you by Troy Animal Clinic, your full-service, family-owned veterinary clinic. 1227, the Mongol Emperor Genghis Khan died. He had united the single largest empire the world had ever known, stretching from the South China Sea to the frontier between Europe and Asia. He left a legacy of organizational efficiency that would enable his heirs to maintain some semblance of the empire for half a millennium. 1587, Virginia Dare was born at Roanoke Island, North Carolina, the first child born in England's American colonies. 1774, birth anniversary of Meriwether Lewis, the American explorer of Lewis and Clark fame, born near Charlottesville, Virginia. He had a special talent for natural history, which included botany and zoology. While on the expedition to the Pacific, he made detailed notes about plants and animals that were unfamiliar to Americans and Europeans. 1864, American forces led by General Stephen W. Kearny captured Santa Fe, New Mexico during the Mexican War. 1872, the first mail-order catalog was published by Montgomery Ward. It was only a single sheet of paper. By 1904, the Montgomery Ward catalog weighed 4 pounds. In 1985, Montgomery Ward closed its catalog operation, and 15 years later, it announced the closing of its retail stores. It was the Amazon of its time. 1894, Congress established the Bureau of Immigration. 1914, President Woodrow Wilson issued his Proclamation of Neutrality, aimed at keeping the United States out of the First World War. 1920, Tennessee became the 36th state to ratify the 19th Amendment to the Constitution, which ratified the amendment and extended the right of all American women to vote. 1960, the first commercially produced oral contraceptives were marketed by the G.D. Searle Company of Illinois. The pill, developed by Gregory Pincus, had been undergoing clinical trials since 1954. 1963, James Meredith became the first African-American to graduate from the University of Mississippi. 1991, Soviet hardliners launched a military coup aimed at toppling President Mikhail Gorbachev, who was vacationing in the Crimea. The coup collapsed 3 days later when Gorbachev's political rival, Boris Yeltsin, courageously resisted the takeover. Having birthdays, comedian Elaine Boozler is 74. Actor Edward Norton of Birdman, 25th Hour and Primal Fear is 57. Actress Caitlin Olsen of High Potential, Hacks, and It's Always Sunny in Philadelphia is 51. Comedian actor Andy Samberg of Brooklyn Nine-Nine and Saturday Night Live is 48. Actor Christian Slater of Heathers, Broken Arrow, and Pump Up the Volume is 57. Actress Madeline Stowe of The Last of the Mohicans and Shortcuts is 68. It happened on this day, August the 18th. 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I'm Doc Kirby reporting for WTBF.
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1: Fox News, I'm Tom Graham. The person arrested last year for trying to assassinate Treasury Secretary Scott Bessent has been sentenced to more than 6 years in prison.
2: Ryan Michael English, also known as Riley English, is very concerned about trans rights. The judge says there's also an issue here with physical and mental health issues being exacerbated by drug use.
1: Fox's Peter Doocy, 29 states led by California are suing Meta, saying the social media giant deliberately created features to get young people hooked on sites like Facebook and Instagram.
3: The states claim Meta harvested children's personal data without proper parental consent in violation of federal law. In addition to billions in financial damages, the states are asking the judge to impose more restrictions on how the platforms operate for minors.
1: Fox's Claudia Cowan in Oakland, California. 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